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celebrating 10 years of incarnation. That is the Australian indie rock quartet, formed back in 2016, and known as Spacey Jane, with Do You Really Love Her? That is one of the most ambitious singles to date, which was written on the infamous Mulholland Drive in the Hollywood Hills when the band were visiting California. Spacey Jane are inspired by Australian legends, including The Church, Ice House, and NXS. They're currently embarking on an extensive North American tour, doing stints in Las Vegas, Southern California, Chicago, and a whole host of other destinations. You can get further information online. We also heard from Southern California's very own alternative pop duo, and known as Horton Freddy, with Sweet Surrender from the album titled Big Disgrace. The band are well known for their theatrical blend of 80s-inspired synth-pop and vintage circus antics, and certainly have made a name for themselves as a band, but also as a writing collective. Landship from the band, Horton Freddy, is also a well-known songwriter who's written hits for Kylie Minogue, Calvin Harris, Katy Perry, and a whole host of others. You can get further details at HortonFreddy.com. We also have the burgeoning alternative rock band from the United Kingdom, known as Unpeople, with a song called Clouds. The song is about not letting yourself be influenced by what other people think, but rather do what you think is right artistically. The band does have a whole host of European festival dates lined up for 2026, including stints at Slam Dunk, Hurricane Festival, and many, many others. You can get further details at weareunpeople.com. Well, I hope you've enjoyed our travels to the United Kingdom, North America, and Australasia here on Passport Approved. We travel the world so you don't have to. Speaking of which, we now take you to South London and bring you an artist whose signature sound is a fusion of raucous indie, punk spirit, and lyrical candor. And they certainly have a very cheeky sense of humor. They go under the guise of Masterpiece. And here's their single called My Guitar. And you're hearing it right here on Passport Approved.

0: She's certainly one of the most exciting voices in recent times from the United Kingdom. Reminiscent of the late great Amy Winehouse, Joss Stone and Adele, that is England's very own Liz Saint with Love Bites Back from the EP titled The Apothecary Part 2. Liz Saint is inspired by jazz, soul, R&B and pop, and has already racked up hundreds of millions of streams and views worldwide. She's also been receiving accolades from the normally critical British music press, so certainly a great year ahead for England's Liz Saint. If you'd like to delve into more music or see Liz Saint's great music videos, you can do so online. Well, it's time for us to take a little break, and when I return, we bring the exciting sounds of the producer, composer and artist from Holland, known as Thomas Azir. We also give you the award-winning South African singer-songwriter known as Matthew Moll, as well as the DIY sounds of the Swedish indie rock collective known as Girl Scouts. That and much more is coming up next, right here on Passports Approved.
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And puts it all together into the show Passport Approved.

That is the anthemic Four to the Floor sound of the Italian producer and DJ known as Meduza, teaming up with the British indie rock singer-songwriter known as Henry Camomile from the band Seagulls, and the song is called Don't Wanna Go Home. Sounds like a perfect summertime club anthem, if I do say so myself. Meduza certainly has become one of Italy's biggest streaming artists, as well as popular DJs around the globe, and of course Henry Camomile from the humble indie rock band known as Seagulls, making waves with Meduza with that collaboration. The collaboration could be one of many for both artists. You can get further details on Meduza and Henry Camomile from Seagulls online. We also gave you the rising indie rock band from Stockholm, Sweden, known as Girl Scouts with Crumbs, and that is taken from their debut album titled Brink, which was released earlier this spring and has received rave reviews across Scandinavia and beyond. According to Girl Scout, their new single offers a biting critique of the music industry, exploring the social encounters and professional interactions encountered while being on the road. You can get further information at girlscoutheband.com. And we kick things off with a talented Dutchman known as Thomas Azir with his latest single called A Year in a Spiral from his forthcoming album, which is scheduled for release later on in 2026, so you are getting an early sneak peek here on Passport Approved. Thomas is certainly a friend of Passport Approved, as we've supported his music for many, many years, and he tells us his new album is going to be quite personal and introspective and deals with a lot of hardship he faced the past several years, but is inspired by the positivity of music. You can delve into more details at thomasazir.com. Well, I hope you've enjoyed our travels to Holland, Sweden, and the United Kingdom. Here on Passport Approved, we take you from city to city, country to country, and continent to continent, as we leave no musical stone unturned, as we unearth some great musical gems from various destinations across our wonderful planet. And for now, let's continue our travels as we take you to Sydney, Australia, and reintroduce you to a band who formed back in 2022, and their music is rooted in personal friendship. They go under the guise of The Souks, and here's their latest. It's called Take It Slow, right here on Passport Approved.

He certainly is one of South Africa's most exciting artists and the award-winning singer-songwriter, known as Matthew Mole with In My Head here on Passport Approved. This year, Matthew entered a new chapter as an independent artist, releasing his music via his own record label. Now, Matthew is no stranger to our program. We first discovered him back in 2012 when I saw him perform at the infamous Tans Cafe in Johannesburg, South Africa, and he did not disappoint. And since then, I've had a chance to see him perform live in Eastern Europe, Germany, the United Kingdom, and the United States. You can delve into more details at MatthewMole.com. It's time for us to take a little break, and when we return, we bring the epic sounds of the rising British artist called ADMC. We also give you a chance.

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1: 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Man, they've been attacking me lately during some of the sessions. This is crazy. 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

They certainly are one of Ireland's most exciting bands in recent times. That is Cardinals with Saint Agnes here on Passport Approved. And that particular single is taken from their new album called Masquerade, which is now available worldwide. Cardinals is a band forged for both friendship and family. They feature brothers Ewan and Finn Manning, their cousin Zara, and their former schoolmates Oscar and Aaron. So collectively, they are a very close-knit collective. Now, the band is inspired by the sounds of the Pogues, Killers, and Echo and the Bunnymen. You can delve into more music and details at cardinals.bands. We also gave you the sensational singer-songwriter from the United Kingdom, known as ADMT. His real name is Adam Taylor, with a track titled Turn the Page. And that's taken from his brand new full-length title From Good to Bad, and then Back Again. 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And a big thank you also to our producer, Mr. William Amon, for his help behind the scenes. Well, we leave you off today with a band who are no strangers to the global music scene. They fuse a blend of indie pop, indie rock, new wave, pop rock, and post-punk. They go under the guise of Royal Otis, and they've enjoyed numerous successes across the globe with their various singles, including Moody, reimaginations of Murder on the Dance Floor, and Linger, as well as their latest single. It's called Sweet Hallelujah. Once again, from Australia, I give you Royal Otis. And until next time, it's Sad Pistol saying goodbye from Passport Approved.

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1: You are listening to The Summit FM. I'm Chad Miller here in Studio B, and honored to be joined in studio with this year's headliners of the annual Porch Rocker Music and Arts Festival happening Saturday, August 15th, 2026 in the Highland Square neighborhood of Akron. Joined in studio with Akron band Rent for Cheryl. Hello, guys. How are we?
2: Good. How are you?
1: Yeah. I don't know that we've crammed this many people into this tiny little studio before, but the whole six-piece band is in here, and so excited to have you here. So happy for you that you're headlining Porch Rocker coming up this weekend, and it's going to be a great time. Again, we got six people in here, led by Isabel Post on vocals here. Isabel, why don't you introduce the band to all of us listening here?
2: All right, so I am Isabel Post, lead singer. We have Joe Ibrahim, guitarist, Miguel Terran Torres on bass, Kyle Cook on guitar, Ronnie Kotfer on the drums, and Donovan Schaefer, our newly added member, whom we are very happy to have on the saxophone.
1: Well, say hello, everyone.
3: Hello.
1: There we are. We're all here. All right. Well, we have you here in studio. Rent for Cheryl again, headlining Porch Rocker, the Music and Arts Festival, held every third Saturday in the Highland Square neighborhood of Akron. That'll take place Saturday, August 15th, 2026. And so glad you guys are here again. Congrats. It's a big honor to headline Porch Rocker. Let's start with a song. What do we have first, you guys?
2: We are going to do Race to Disaster. It's off of our album Past Midnight.

0: That was really good, you guys. That is a fantastic song, Rent for Cheryl. That song called Race to Disaster. Of course, Rent for Cheryl here from the Akron area in Studio B at the Summit FM. And, of course, headlining Porch Rocker, the big music and arts festival, Saturday, August 15th, 2026, in the Highland Square neighborhood of Akron. The big annual event happens the third Saturday of every year. And, man, so, again, Isabel, Joe, Miguel, Kyle, Ronnie, Donovan, the whole band is here. And yeah, we're here. So I got to ask, Isabel, how did this band all get started together? How did you all meet up? How long has this thing been going?
1: Yeah, so it's been going since about 2019, but it took a while for all of us to get together. Definitely a process. If you're in a band, you know how it goes. So Joe was in a band with a couple other guys who started our first album with us. They're on the first album. And then, you know, eventually we kind of just got everyone one by one. We got Kyle, made our, what album was that?
2: Crunch.
1: And then slowly got Ronnie, then Miguel, and then Donovan. So it took a little bit of time, but we are here now.
0: Well, I was going to say, I met you guys before at Porch Rocker.
1: Mm-hmm.
0: I believe it was 2023. I introduced you guys on the house that you played on that afternoon back then. I think Detention was the headliner that year in 2023. But yeah, I remember introducing you guys on that porch. And I believe you were a three-piece, maybe a four-piece at that time?
2: Yeah, probably.
1: Okay.
0: Yeah, so a full evolution of the band. In studio, and but yeah, you've been around a little while, and with this evolution, how would you measure up yourselves and how you've, you know, just kind of come up through the years so far? I mean, this is a nice filled out lineup here you have.
1: Yeah, I mean, I think it's great. I feel like we're really in our pocket. We finally, I don't know, feel very solid and whole, so it's awesome. Yeah, feeling pretty solid with the five of us for a while, and then Donovan's just a great addition. Mm-hmm. So yeah. Yes. Yeah, it's been a journey, but feeling pretty good where we're at right now.
0: Well, that I mean, you guys have really coalesced nicely here, and I guess for those who might not be familiar too much with the band, how would you describe your sound? I mean, we just heard that killer song, Race to Disaster. Mm-hmm. But again, how would you describe your sound, your overall presentation, even some influences that you had growing up? How would you describe that?
1: I like to say we are kind of genreless in a way, because we're constantly creating, and our sound could change. So I say overall, when someone asks me, I'm like, we're very indie pop, alt rock, blues, jazz. Mm-hmm. And you'll hear that in a lot of our songs. For instance, the Race to Disaster is off of a more bedroom pop album. Mm-hmm. And we have a few albums that are more indie, alt rock, blues, jazz. And then our album that we're coming out with in the fall is going to be very folk, more folk.
0: Okay.
1: So, yeah, just constantly evolving. I think we have a lot of influences. We love music, and there's obviously a wide range of that. We're all into a lot of different things and similar. So, yeah, we kind of just create on the basis of creating.
0: Yeah, I can appreciate that. Being genreless, taking everything in. People listen to all kinds of stuff, and that can sort of manifest itself in so many different ways. What I also love about your band is the diversity of all of you in this band, just the fact that you guys have quite a prolific start here. And we'll get into that later, all the stuff that you have coming. Let's do another song. What do you guys have for us next here?
1: This next one is Blues in C Minor. I believe it's unreleased, but we will be playing it at Porch Rock.
0: Right? Inside information, yeah. Everyone. Well, let's hear that one right now. Rent for Cheryl, the headlining act for the big Porch Rocker Music and Arts Festival this weekend, Saturday, August 15th, 2026, in the Highland Square neighborhood of Akron. Let's hear that song now. Blues Jam in C Minor, an exclusive here at the Summit FM. Rent for Cheryl, take it away.

0: That was great. Man, what a vibe that was. Rent for Cheryl here in Studio B at the Summit FM. And joining me, Chad Miller, to talk about what they've been up to and sort of preview the big show. They will be headlining the massive Porch Rocker Music and Arts Festival. Rent for Cheryl headlining along with, 160 bands opening for you, basically, right? That'll be at the Highland Square neighborhood of Akron this coming Saturday, August 15th, 2026. And we have Isabel, Joe, Miguel, Kyle, Ronnie, and Donovan from the band here. And again, that was a new unreleased song, right?
1: Yes.
0: Mm-hmm. Yeah, so it sounds like there's going to be a handful of surprises here.
1: Oh, yeah.
0: Yeah, okay. This is what I like to hear. So I have to ask this, and I'm dying to know, because this is a big deal in our part of the world. Where were you when you found out that you were headlining Porch Rocker? Where were you? How did you receive the news?
1: We were driving, yeah, and we got a video from the committee.
0: Oh.
1: So it was super. We have a friend that is on the committee too, Baxter. So it was nice. He reached out. So it was good to see, his face on there too.
0: Yeah.
1: So it was just a video of everyone on the committee on a porch, I think, saying that we got it. So it was pretty awesome. We FaceTimed the guys and played the video for them. So
0: that had to be really cool. Yeah. So that's a great memory for you guys, I'm sure. And how many Porch Rockers have you played now at this point?
1: I want to say like four or five. Yeah.
0: So that when I introduced you on that porch in 2023, was that your first time?
1: I don't think so.
2: I'd say our third.
1: Which maybe your porch third? Was it?
0: I don't remember. There's so many houses in the neighborhood.
2: Because we got Ronnie in 2022.
0: Okay.
2: And I think he jumped into the mix. He might have jumped in right after Porch Rocker. And we had played one prior to having him the year before that with, I think Kyle was in the mix, so yeah, probably around 2022 or 2021 was our first one.
0: So you've done a few, pretty much everyone since the pandemic, we'll say.
2: Absolutely, yeah.
0: Well, that's great, and now all culminating into this headlining event. Again, congrats on that. That's a big deal for any local band in the Akron area to headline Porch Rocker. I've always been curious about this too, and I never typically ask this, but explain the name of the band, Rent for Cheryl. What does that mean? Where does that come from?
1: I'm going to let Joe take this one.
2: Yeah, so when we started the band, we were called Elevator Music. We thought that was a good fit for our sound at the time.
0: Mm-hmm.
2: And I had bandmates that lived out in Kent, and they were showing me a beat they made called Rent for Cheryl. And I asked them how they came about that name. And they told me when they were making the beat and trying to name it, someone screamed out, "We have to get the rent for Cheryl." So they named the beat that. I love the name so much. I said we should name our first album that. So we dropped the first album as Elevator Music, and the album was called Rent for Cheryl. And then we realized it's impossible to find our music under the name Elevator Music. So
0: it's a genre, not a band name.
2: Yeah, it's very, very difficult. So we switched it to Rent for Cheryl. So that first album just became a self-titled album, and we just ran with that name.
0: That is a wild story. So literally, you're in someone's place in Kent, and you're deciding on these things, and some random guy in the background goes, "Oh my God, we have to get the rent for Cheryl."
2: Yep, absolutely. Yeah, and I when they heard it, they were like, "That's got to be the beat name." But it just there was something so catchy about it. I was like, "It needs to be more than a beat name. We need to run with that."
0: Wow, that is some mythology right there. That's a backstory. Have you ever met this lady named Cheryl?
2: Never have met Cheryl. She's out there somewhere.
0: A mythical
1: figure. I
0: wonder if
1: she knows.
0: Hopefully she's listening.
3: Shout out Cheryl.
0: You got to find Cheryl. You really should try to track down Cheryl.
2: We're now on the hunt for Cheryl.
0: You have to be. invite her to Porch Rocker. Maybe she'll show up on Saturday. You can introduce her from the stage.
2: Cheryl from Kent, we would love so much for you to come to our set August 15th.
0: That would be super cool. Well, we're here with the band Rent for Cheryl, live in Studio B here at the Summit FM. So proud of you guys. So happy to have you here as you're gearing up for a big event, headlining Porch Rocker this Saturday in the Highland Square neighborhood of Akron. Happens every third Saturday of every year. And just a whole cool vibe of people everywhere and bands playing on the front porches of houses in the neighborhood. And the third Saturday of every year. Rent for Cheryl here in studio. And Isabel, we have another song. What do you have for us next here?
1: This next one, we will do Sway.

0: Outstanding. Great song there. Rent for Cheryl here live in Studio B. That one called Sway. Dare I say, a killer slow jam, right? I'm just saying. That's some good stuff right there. Rent for Cheryl, the band, Isabel, Joe, Miguel, Kyle, Ronnie, and Donovan, they will be headlining the annual Porch Rocker Music and Arts Festival happening this Saturday, August 15th, 2026 at the Highland Square neighborhood of Akron. A whole sea of people and bands playing on front porches. I always say it every year, one of the best, maybe the best Akron day of the whole year. It's so awesome. It's just a great atmosphere out there, and so proud of you guys for headlining. You just told me this right before we started here, and sort of blew me away. You guys recently did a European tour.
1: We did.
0: Tell me about that. I mean, where all did you go? How does that work for a band like yourselves? I mean, how was that?
1: Yeah, it was awesome. We're already planning our next trip out there. We went to Scotland, London, and Paris.
0: Okay.
1: And it was awesome.
0: Yeah.
1: Yeah, we had a great time.
0: So what are the logistics like for something like
1: yeah.
0: that? I mean, that's a big trip.
1: I mean, so I had a little bit of insight on some logistics because I went to... I lived in Florence for a little bit when I was abroad for school. So there's a lot of traveling I did out there.
0: So you know your way around Europe a little bit.
1: A little bit. Like I had
0: Florence,
1: an understanding
0: Italy.
1: Of the trains and things,
0: yeah,
1: you
0: yeah.
1: know. But like, so basically, yeah, I mean, we just had to make sure we had a spot to stay in. And then, you know, you get a train ticket, you get a flight. And I think the hardest part was figuring out the Uber situation out there and that, you know, you can't really stand in the middle of a city center with like all your gear. You look
0: yeah.
1: a little suspicious.
0: Yeah.
1: So I think that was like the biggest thing we had to learn. But other than that, I think it went pretty well. So
0: wow. So how long were you out there for?
1: We were there for just about like 10 days.
0: Really?
1: Yeah. And we were in each place for about 2 or 3 days, played a show in each place. And we honestly booked it in like 4 months' time.
0: I was just going to say, you booked all these shows yourself out there?
1: Yes.
0: That's incredible.
1: Mm-hmm.
0: Wow.
1: Yeah. So we just basically, we got the idea, like I said, kind of last minute sort of, and then we just ran with it full throttle. So yeah, we kind of did it in like 4 months, so you know, planning ahead now, we have time to plan ahead.
0: Yeah.
1: I'm sure
0: you got one under your belt, you can
1: yeah.
0: do it again.
1: Mm-hmm.
0: Well, not to mention that, but I mean, to get all six of you together to do something like that, that's a lot.
1: Yes,
0: right?
1: We unfortunately did not have Donovan this last time.
0: Yeah.
1: We had just gotten him as our plans had been made, so Next time,
0: Donovan.
1: Europe,
0: you'll
1: be
0: there
1: ready.
0: Next time.
1: Yes.
0: Well, I have to ask you too. I mean, again, you've been a band for what, since 2019? You played the last few years at Porch Rocker. Just for you personally, as an Akron resident, you said you're from the Copley area originally. What does Porch Rocker as an institution in Akron and the local music scene mean to you?
1: Oh, it's so fun. Even before I was playing in it, I mean, it's just fun. It's such a fun thing for everyone in this area to do, to show up. And, mm-hmm. you know, so many people come out. There's food trucks. There's so much music. And everyone's, you know, families, all different types of groups of people mm-hmm. showing up. So it's just a good time. You just come out and enjoy the day and have a good time, good food, drinks, people, music. It's like, honestly, probably the most exciting day of the year.
0: Well, for me, it's always been, you know, I look at the map every year. I'm like, oh, man, I got some tough choices to make. I got like 6 bands I know and like and are friends with that are playing in 1 hour. How do I do this? And you can't do it all. But for me, I just don't stop walking. I am constantly moving from one part of the neighborhood to another. And half the fun is just running into people you know along the way, you know, because
1: mm-hmm.
0: you're going to run into all kinds of people you know. And that is the best part for me, you know, and saying hi to folks and seeing everyone out there. And that's just a big part of the day for me. So looking forward to it. Again, Rent for Cheryl, the band here in studio, Isabel, Joe, Miguel, Kyle, Ronnie, and Donovan, headlining the Porch Rocker Music and Arts Festival this coming Saturday, August 15th, 2026 in the Highland Square neighborhood of Akron. You guys, we have one last song. What do you want to do for us next here?
1: I think, is this like the third part of Play Pocket? Or what
2: no,
1: are we doing?
2: We
1: oh, my bad. We are doing Lazy Susan.
0: Yeah.
1: Thank you.

0: Very good. Man, these are great songs. Rent for Cheryl, joining me, Chad Miller, in Studio B at the Summit FM, and getting to know these guys as they headline the annual Porch Rocker and Music and Arts Festival coming up this Saturday, August 15th, 2026, in the Highland Square neighborhood of Akron. Isabel, Joe, Miguel, Kyle, Ronnie, Donovan, just a killer band, and so proud of you guys for headlining this coming event with Porch Rocker happening this weekend. I have to ask too, what's coming next, you guys? I mean, I feel like you're always working on something here. I feel like you have something up your sleeve soon. What can we look forward to in the future from Rent for Cheryl?
1: So we have, what's the next show? Kane Park, I believe.
2: September 5th, we have a gig at Kane Park.
0: So okay.
2: We're doing what we can to build that one up.
0: That'll be in Cleveland Heights.
2: Yep. Mm-hmm. We're going to try to get a good crowd out there. And then around the fall time, we're going to drop an album that's going to be folk, acoustic, something different. That's already recorded, so we'll get to releasing that. And as we release that, we'll hit the studio for our next project.
0: That sounds like a pretty good plan for the rest of the year. Well, I really want to thank you guys for making the time to commit. I know it's been probably a very insane week with demands on your time, as all eyeballs and ears are on you for, you know, headlining Porch Rocker this coming week. And it's been great to meet all you and have you in here and finally get to know you a little bit. Again, we're just so proud of you guys for headlining Porch Rocker. I mean, there's 160 bands playing this year, and you guys are leading the way. So good for you. We're very happy for you and looking forward to hearing you guys perform again at Port.

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3: You are tuned to the Summit FM, local, independent, all music public radio. I'm Brad Savage, and joining me in studio, we got a little gather around the mic session going on. We're going to have a hootenanny in here today.
4: Yeah.
3: The Garrett Boys are here. Stephen, Russ, and Carter, a family band from Tennessee. Welcome, gentlemen.
4: How's it going? I mean, pretty good. You've made liars out of us, but we're happy to be here.
3: So give us, first off, give us a brief history of the Garrett Boys and when y'all met, because there's a family thing going on.
4: Well, if we go origin story, there's some Garretts left North Carolina over 200 years ago, settled in a part of Overton County, Tennessee. And nine generations later, which is Carter here, we're still on that land, and it's still got Garrett name on it. So that's sort of the origin story. I'm Stephen. Russ on upright bass is my brother, and my boy Carter plays mandolin for us.
3: So it's two brothers and your son.
4: Right. Not to be confused with another radio station deemed us to be a three generation. Which I think these two guys are fine with, but that leads me to probably being left to be the grandfather.
3: The grandfather.
4: So we had him correct that real quick.
3: Well, and I understand not only is there musical history with your granddad, but also Akron area history. So we'll get into that story in a minute. But first, these fellas are playing tonight at the Beachland, at the Beachland Tavern. The record is called It Runs Deep. And do you want to play Back Home first? You want
4: to
3: do that one?
4: Yeah,
3: all right.
4: For sure.
3: All right. And on the record, this features Steve Earle.
4: Yeah,
3: he
4: yeah.
3: joined you for the recording. So that's pretty sweet.
4: Yeah, I mean, I stole his harmonica part for it, so I figured the least we could do is put him on the song.
3: Yeah.
4: And he was willing. So.
3: And he was willing to do that. Yeah, that's great. Yeah, yeah. So it's the Garrett Boys in studio now on the Summit FM.
4: One, two.

0: Well, well, how about that? Yes, yes. Garrett Boys are in studio here on the Summit FM. And welcome back to Ohio, it seems. Have you guys played a lot of shows in the Buckeye State before?
1: No, not a lot. Okay. No, this will be one of our first ones coming up here.
0: Nice. Yeah. So, yeah, tonight at Beachland Tavern in Cleveland area. Now, all right, we got to talk about the Akron connection because we're getting historical here. And so talk about your granddad, and he actually came to live in Akron, Ohio, live and work in what, 50s era, right?
1: Late, mid to late 50s, somewhere between 55 and 60, probably right in that range. He was here.
0: Working rubber working?
1: Rubber working, working in the plants. Here, there seemed to be a pipeline from our area, Upper Cumberland, Tennessee. Every family almost that we know had folks that went to Akron to work.
0: That's
1: and
0: so
1: I think it's fascinating. I mean, I guess because it's one of the closer, just directional, but, you know, I don't know a ton of people in our area that went to, you know, Detroit or Toledo or whatever.
0: Yeah.
1: Everybody went to Akron. Even on our other side of the family, we just recently found out there were some photos where they went up to Akron for a while to work.
0: Wow, and then came back. It's where the jobs were.
1: Yeah.
0: But
1: yeah.
0: Isn't that interesting? Yeah. So where exactly is Upper Cumberland, Tennessee?
1: Yeah, so we're kind of, we joke that we're the last county that's considered Middle Tennessee, although we're more East Tennessee, so we say we're from the Middle East.
0: Okay.
1: Part of Tennessee.
0: And
1: so we're kind of directly between Nashville and Knoxville.
0: Okay.
1: That's kind of where we are. It's about an hour and a half drive both ways from where
0: and
1: we are.
0: So you were saying that's where the Garrett family history is for nine generations.
1: Yep.
0: But, so your grandfather spent some time, a few years at least up here.
1: Yep, for sure.
0: Wow.
1: Both my aunt and our father were born here.
0: Oh.
1: We're born in Akron, so.
0: Okay.
1: Yeah, definitely.
0: So do they have, in the family history, is our town looked back upon fondly?
1: Yeah, I mean, I think so. I mean, we joke about the song Never Going Back to Akron. It's more in jest in a sense. You know, we have nothing against Akron. There are no negative terms with the family, for sure. It was just part of the family history.
0: Well, that is what caught my attention about your record when it came across the desk a few months ago. The record is called It Runs Deep, and you know, the radio focus single that you guys were bringing to radio all across the country was Back Home that you just played. But then I got to looking, and Angela, your promoter, Angela was like, "Hey, take a look at number 8." And I was like, "Back to Akron? What's going on? Back to Akron?" So yeah, tell us kind of where this song comes from.
1: Yeah, well, I mean, there's sort of two pieces. The real start of it was another perfect example. My wife's side of her family, they actually have folks that live there. They're from up here.
0: Okay.
1: And so we came up here to bury her her grandfather. And I woke up that morning with some sort of vertigo sort of violent illness.
0: Oh, jeez.
1: That lasted for about 5 hours. I missed the ceremony. And got good enough to drive back home to Tennessee. And on the way, I was like, I ain't ever going back to Akron. So that's sort of where it began. But then it was like, well, wait a minute. We have history in Akron, and that's sort of what happened with our granddad. He went up and worked here, and I kind of think my grandma didn't like it as much as he did.
0: Yeah.
1: But she got kind of homesick, and they eventually made it back. And of course, we had land up there that he had in the family, and he was the only son that would sort of be the caretaker at that time.
0: Yeah.
1: So it was probably inevitable, but... he decided to go back home, and that's, you know, we ended up growing up on that land, for sure. And so, that's sort of the history.
0: So, but you're back now. You're playing Cleveland tonight.
1: Yep.
0: So do you have, like, old street addresses? Do you get to do a little drive-by?
1: We've Googled and some of that kind of stuff before, so we may do some drive-by this afternoon.
0: Nice.
1: Yeah, there's a few streets from letters that we have left over
0: from
1: when my grandma was back home and he was here. There's some letters back and forth, and so we have addresses that we're checking out.
0: I love how there's family history where where you wouldn't even expect it. You know, you guys are from, you know, Middle Tennessee, like you were saying. And like, but there's, and it sounds like there's quite a bit of Akron history going back a few generations.
1: Straight line for sure.
0: Wow. Well, it's the Garrett Boys in studio on the Summit FM. Hey, and where can folks find you online? Social media or whatever?
1: Yeah, we're GarrettBoys.com and Garrett Boys Music on all the socials. So we'd love for folks to give us a follow and say hey to us.
0: So can you do a live in studio version of Back to Akron?
1: For sure.
0: Never going back to Akron. Well, that is false.
1: We lied.
0: Here they are live in studio, Garrett Boys, Stephen, Russ, and Carter live on the Summit. Take it away, boys.

0: Outstanding, outstanding. Is that the first time you've ever actually played that song, performed it in Akron?
1: Definitely.
0: Oh, for sure. Yes. The Garrett Boys are the band here in studio. And once again, they're at Beachland tonight. Beachland Tavern is the place. I understand there's burlesque in the main room
1: that's tonight, too. That's a
0: good combination.
1: You can double dip a little.
0: That's right.
1: Two for one. I don't know. Maybe they're offering it.
0: And what I'd like to say, too, is are you working on new material, next album, and all that? Yeah. See, keeping the Ohio theme, if you could write a song for Athens and one for Youngstown, because we're heard in those fine
1: there
0: cities, too.
1: We'll make a note of that.
0: That's right. Write it down, boys. The Ohio Chronicles, Volume 2 from the Garrett Boys. So tell us about your grandfather, because I understand he, too, did music, like recorded music.
1: Yeah, I mean, we grew up next door to him, so he was a huge influence with us, you know, just in life. But music was a massive part of that. I mean, he's the first person in our lineage that we know that did music. And, of course, you know, not only did he, you know, learn to play guitar and was a good singer, but he also, you know, wrote his own songs.
0: Yeah.
1: And so that was sort of a unique thing. And so he did music, and music actually was a big part of his time in Akron. He recorded some vinyls, got in the studio and did work up here in Akron, played around. We have a little, we have little newspaper articles where he's playing out at places and that kind of stuff.
0: Yeah.
1: And all that sort of happened
0: so he was
1: here
0: like,
1: in Akron.
0: He was on the local music scene.
1: Yeah. He was trying to be a country music star here in Akron, Ohio.
0: That's really interesting.
1: While he worked at the, moonlighted sort of as a country star.
0: Yeah, so he's working at the rubber.
1: Yep.
0: Do you know which company he worked for?
1: I mean, our understanding is it was Firestone, but it's a little fuzzy. Seems like Goodyear and Firestone are both mentioned, so we're not real clear on whether he was at multiple places. We don't know the history of the companies and stuff like that.
0: What was his name?
1: Edwin Garrett. A lot of the stuff here in Akron was he billed as Ed Garrett.
0: Ed Garrett.
1: But he went as Edwin Garrett. Yeah. So
0: amazing.
1: That's how we knew him, Edwin.
0: Well, and so at the end of the interview, we'll play one of his songs. Yeah. You have digital recordings,
1: right? Yeah. We took a vinyl and our producer, actually, Ray Kennedy, who did our record, he helped us transfer that stuff digitally. And so we have those forever. So
0: that's so cool.
1: Yeah, we love it.
0: Well, at that same time frame, it's interesting because Akron was very famous in jazz music at that time too. There's so much Ohio music history.
1: Yeah, yeah.
0: So this counts as local music. You know, his recordings are great.
1: Yeah.
0: And you guys are honorary local now.
1: I like it. Yeah, we'll take it.
0: So, and what's coming next? Like, how long of a tour are you on now? Because you were just up in Detroit area last night, right?
1: Yeah. So we've got like 11 or 8 shows in 11 days here. So we got a pretty busy 2-week run where we're going here, Cleveland, and then we're on to Chicago. We're in Michigan playing JD's Stage Bistro, which is Jeff Daniels' new restaurant that he just opened.
0: Yeah.
1: So that's going to be really cool to be a part of that. And then we'll wrap it all up at the Burl in Lexington, Kentucky, and then head home. And then we're in Maryville and Indiana and Illinois. So,
0: amazing.
1: We're getting out and about.
0: Yeah. Mm-hmm. A lot of windshield miles Well, okay, let's do another live song then. What do you want to play
1: next? We'd love to play one of our granddad's original songs. This is a song called Drag in the River. It was a song that we always heard growing up and assumed it was a cover that he was doing, but it turned out to be one of his originals.
0: He wrote it,
1: and so we felt like it sort of could fit what us Garrett Boys were doing, so we kind of swamped it up a little bit and did a version of an Edwin Garrett original, Drag in the River.
0: All right, the Garrett Boys in studio on the Summit FM.

0: Love it, love it, love it. Oh my gosh. Yes, live in studio, Garrett Boys. They're playing at Beachland tonight. Hey, I'm going to put you on the spot. You want to do one more?
1: Sure.
0: Quick bonus track? Let's do a bonus. This is this is so great. Like, they're crowded around the mic in studio. Yeah. It's like an acoustic session. And you guys came all the way to Akron.
1: Hey, no, I mean, right.
0: which other one do you want to do for?
2: We'll end up on Me in This Land. Obviously, my granddad left Akron to go back home to be the caretaker of the land, and Carter's now the ninth generation to grow up on that land, so it's important to us, and like the record says, it runs deep. So this is Me in This Land.
0: This is the Garrett Boys live in studio on the Summit FM.

0: What a pleasure to have you guys in studio today. The Garrett Boys on the Summit FM. And all four of these songs that you did live, they're all on It Runs Deep, the album, which I bet you'll have copies available tonight at the Beachland.
1: Yeah. Vinyl and CD.
0: Bring it on. Yeah. So keep in touch, you know. Yeah. Let's bring you guys back through town all the time.
1: Yeah,
0: like,
1: love it.
0: Make it a regular stop. Sounds so good. To wrap up, we'll play your grandfather's recording.
1: Yeah.
0: Kind of set this song up for us. So this is what, probably like 57 or 58 that he did this?
1: Yeah, I would think somewhere in that range. Recorded it at a studio here in Akron. And like I said, played the music scene, played out here a lot, and was trying to sort of do the 50s country thing. That was kind of his vibe. And
0: Edwin, Ed
1: Garrett, Ed, I think, Garrett is what it says on the record. Yeah, and so
0: what's the name of the record label? Do you remember?
1: Well, at the top it says like EDG.
0: Okay.
1: Records or something like that. I think so.
2: EDG-E.
1: Yeah,
0: EDG-E Records. We got some music historians.
1: Maybe it's edgy.
0: Some of our Ohio historians must know.
1: Maybe,
0: so if
1: perhaps.
0: You do know, email brad@thesummit.fm and we'll put these guys on the thread here and get this stuff sorted out.
1: Awesome.
0: Some nice history.
1: We'd love to know. Yeah.
0: Yeah. But we're going back for Ed Garrett here. Yeah. And thanks, guys. Have a great show tonight.
1: Thank you.
2: Thanks for having us.
1: Thanks for having us.
2: Yeah.

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4: Tonight we bring you the exciting rock and roll classics of today. This is the music of the hour, the music with a feel. We're talking, there's never been anything like it. The now sound, the no wave. You'll be hearing jazz, swing, country, religious hymns, thrilled to polka party. There's Dixie, Viennese waltzes, tunes for tots, get down with romantic moods. And hey, rock and roll.
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We love you. You Rubber City Rebels.

0: Anyhow, happy to talk to you, okay?
1: Well, yeah, thanks for doing this. I didn't want to make it a big production number or anything like that, but...
0: Hey, you know what? Come on, let's make a production.
1: All right.
0: anyway, I got like 40 minutes.
1: Oh, well, we got... If we don't get enough covered, it'll be a mini series.
0: Okay, then good. Let's hit it. And again, thanks for getting in touch.
1: Oh no, I'm happy to. I just happened to think the other day, and I thought, hey, you know, why not bring the celebration at least over the airwaves like that? So,
0: why wait for the centennial?
1: Exactly. That'll be the tour, and the Stones will open, and it'll be really something.
0: It's really time flies when you're having a good time.
1: Yeah,
0: that's all I can say. You know, it's been a sort of a party for 50 years, and I don't want to stop it because the hangover is going to be horrible.
1: Oh God!
0: So you got to just keep going.
1: The first single on Red Star, that was, what was that, 78?
0: Yeah, 1978.
1: Yeah,
0: for sure.
1: And I think I read, is the video for that in the Modern Art Museum or something?
0: Okay, we shot a film the year before that in 77 with an art filmmaker named M. Henry Jones.
1: Mm.
0: And he shot us doing a song called Soul City.
1: Right.
0: That we picked off a budget album that I found in a cutout bin from Pickwick Records, The Sounds of Nowsville, which I didn't even, I mean, I was so lazy in those days, I didn't even bother reading the label that, like, most of the songs were written by Lou Reed when he was working for Pickwick.
1: Right.
0: And were various, incarnations of what he was, you know, doing at that point.
1: Right. The Primitives, I think, was one, and...
0: Yeah. The Primitives.
1: Yeah.
0: Anyway, there was a lot of good stuff on that album.

0: Well, and I mean, I really can't think of any other band that has retained three-fourths of the original lineup, basically. I mean, maybe not from day one, but, you know, the three of you have been there for the long haul, and Ken, the new guy, for only 40 years.
1: Yeah, Ron Wood.
0: Yeah, exactly. Ron Wood.
1: You know, Ronnie Wood, I still have trouble accepting him as a Stone. Yeah, Richards is wonderful, but he doesn't really play much.
0: To me, Ron Wood shone brighter in the Faces, but, you know. Oh, he's great, though.
1: Kind of carries the ball, really.
0: Oh, yeah, yeah.
1: I haven't come back to the Sirius headquarters to do my shows since the morning of the pandemic, which I guess that was St. Patrick's Day. I came in at like 4 in the morning and tried to do as many of my shows as possible, and then never came back because they closed the place that day.
0: Wow.
1: So I am a serious, you know, underground garage radio personality.
0: Right.
1: Besides being in the fabulous Fleshtones. But the Fleshtones are the whole thing. I wouldn't get that job if I wasn't in the Fleshtones. You know, and
0: you're a good master of ceremonies. Whatever you do, though, you engage the crowd. You know,
1: and for that very reason, we've engaged another master of ceremonies for Friday night's show, which is Mike Sharkey Edison.
0: Okay,
1: former editor of Screw magazine and In the Ring Wrestling Magazine.
0: You're going highbrow.
1: We're going very highbrow with him. He wrote two of his autobiographical books. One, I Have Fun Wherever I Go. We're talking about his years in Spain with the Ronchans,
0: mm-hmm.
1: playing for the Ronchans. And then You Are a Complete Disappointment, the story of his childhood.
0: Wow.
1: Anyway, Mike Edison will be emceeing for the MC because there's going to be so much emceeing happening.
0: That's so great.
1: There's so many ceremonies. There's going to be an awards ceremony. yes, with actual awards.
0: Wow.
1: And guest stars. I mean, Keith just sent me a thing. He ran into Brian Hurd of Daddy Long Legs.
0: Oh, yeah.
1: Walking down Bedford Avenue. And he invited him up to play some harmonica.
0: Oh, cool.
1: So we have yet another. So it's like, it won't be dueling harmonicas because one harmonica plays bad. I'll just let him play on a song or two. You know, Lenny the K is
0: going
1: to do some songs. Ivan Julian, you know, the guys from The Minus Five, you know, mm-hmm. Pete Rock and Mike Mills, Stephen Wynn.
0: Mm-hmm.
1: Is going to do some stuff. I said Ivan Julian. So Jesse Bass is going to sing. They're going to be a reunion of the Master Plan.
0: Oh, cool.
1: With Andy Chernoff of the Dictators and Paul Johnson of Waxing Poetics.
0: Wow.
1: An IRS time capsule years mini set, original best player.
0: Oh, wow. That's
1: people are coming from Ohio.
0: I bet, yeah.
1: The skipper from the new Duncan Imperial.
0: Oh, okay.
1: Is coming with his entourage and many other people. So, anyway, if you can make it, you'll be there in spirit, though.
0: Oh, without a doubt, yeah. I've been in it for the long haul.
1: You know, you'll be there in spirit, which is a lot easier than me putting you on the guest list.
0: Absolutely.
1: That saves me one argument.
0: Yes,
1: the management of the place.
0: Now the
1: you're gonna
0: go ahead.
1: Ask Digame. No, you ask. Yeah,
0: and then all that stuff that got recorded for what became Blast Off or whatever the Roar tape. Why didn't that come out at the time? I always wondered.
1: Marty ran out of money.
0: Oh, okay.
1: He ran out of money. His backers got cold feet because of the records he was putting out. He put out Suicide.
0: Yeah.
1: He put out The Real Kids, which I don't know, seemed like normal music to me.
0: Oh, absolutely. It's a great record.
1: Great record. And then he managed to get out our 45. And I'm not going to mention any names, but the backers said, no, we're not going to, you're not putting that out.
0: Wow.
1: And so it never really got finished, which maybe is okay.
0: Yeah. Well, it still stands as a document of that period in time, too, so.
1: Yeah, you know. Enthusiasm outweighing our abilities in the studio. But Marty let us do whatever we wanted. He loved hanging out with us. And we had an absolutely great time.
0: Oh, that's cool.
1: You know, I loved hanging out with Marty. I learned so much from him, and he was so generous with all that.
0: Mm-hmm.
1: You know, Al was a great guy. Okay. He was the guy who dubbed me. We're sitting in his office, and we're talking about something. And he looked at me and he goes, "Zaremba, you're a psychedelic count."
0: Perfect. And it's stuck since then.
1: Yeah, I filed it away. I was flattered. But when I started doing the serious thing, I said, you know, hey, I need some sort of, you know, I might as well revive my title.
0: Sure.
1: So, yep, there it is.
0: Well, in a lot of ways, Marty Pfau was a visionary. I mean, releasing Suicide and, I mean, having his, you know, in touch with not the obvious choices, perhaps you'd say, you know, but great
1: he
0: stuff.
1: He was a visionary of visionaries.
0: Yeah.
1: You know, I mean, he really was the one who took the Dolls up.
0: Oh, yeah.
1: You know, he was the one who was there, you know, managing them and everything. And a fabulous rise and all but inevitable decline, crash.
0: Did you see them in the early days?
1: I assiduously avoided them.
0: Uh-huh.
1: Because when they came out, I didn't want to listen to them, basically.
0: Yeah.
1: Because I was so off glam.
0: Mm-hmm.
1: You know what I mean?
0: Yeah.
1: And I hated, I just turned off, you know? And good friends of mine went to see them down in a local, not local, but a club in Queens. And the next day, my friends tell me, no, the Dolls know about rock and roll and the blues and Sonny Boy Williamson. And, you know, you got them all wrong,
0: mm-hmm.
1: You know? And I just didn't want to, the fishnet stockings and everything, just forget it, you know? I wanted to see a band that looked like us, you know mm-hmm. what I'm saying? And that wound up being the Ramones. You know, they look like me or my friends or whatever, you know?

0: And ultimately, like, the Fleshtones have always had more of a timeless image and style and everything like that. It was not, you wouldn't lump you guys in right off the bat with any one movement, if you want to say it like that. It
1: no.
0: was just
1: no, and I think, you know, to a certain degree, it's I like that, and I think that that's been great, but to a certain degree, that has been hard for people who need need to peg, you know? I mean, ask more questions, because I'll just keep talking.
0: Oh, that's, no, it's all wonderful. I remember one time you said, you mentioned, I don't know if you saw Alice Cooper Group in, like, for Love It to Death period, maybe, or you just liked that period.
1: I saw them, yes. I went to see them. They were maybe, they were definitely not the top of the bill.
0: Yeah.
1: They were maybe middle bill at the Fillmore East on a weekday.
0: Mm-hmm.
1: And I called up the Fillmore East and convinced them that I needed a photo pass for my high school newspaper.
0: Wow.
1: And they gave it to me.
0: Nice.
1: That was an amazing performance, really.
0: I bet.
1: It was just as Love It to Death. It was, you know, their tour to promote Love It to Death.
0: Mm-hmm.
1: Which to me sounded like, oh, all of a sudden, music.
0: Yeah.
1: All of a sudden, something that's, you know, it's, the guitars sound like guitars. A guy is playing harmonica. There's arpeggios and power chords. And guy's singing about being a teenager, you know. And I think I was 18. Yeah, it was an amazing performance. It really was. The photographs that I took then, I only hope that I gave away enough of them, because I threw out my negatives and my photos. When I, when I moved out of my parents' house in Flushing, I told my mom to throw everything away.
0: Wow.
1: And she didn't want to, but then I said, no, you have to. So it was one of those periodical urges of everything. No, but it's stupid.
0: Well, but, you know, you don't think of holding on to everything, or at least you didn't back then growing up. You didn't think, you know, now everybody holds on to everything as if it's worth a fortune.
1: Right.
0: You know?
1: Right. No, I didn't then. It was like, even though I did have a strong collector's mentality,
0: mm-hmm.
1: and urge, compulsion, I'd say. Every once in a while, I would hit that thing. I said, oh, no, I got to get rid of everything. You know?
0: Yeah.
1: And it was like everything was new and changing anyway. So it didn't, you know. The only thing I held on to then was my records.
0: Mm-hmm.
1: You know? That I wouldn't part with then.
0: Yeah.
1: But eventually, I parted with them, too. You know?
0: Yeah, I think everybody goes through their own, you know, traveling lighter as we get older kind of thing, and just kind of, realizing you've gotten your use out of it. Maybe somebody else can and whatnot. But
1: And plus, you know, you have that electric bill you got to pay.
0: Yeah, reality intervenes. And
1: You know, you can sell that album for X amount.
0: Oh, I've been there, too. Yeah.
1: Yeah, I bet, Dave. You know, and that's why live music is so wonderful.

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0: The other thing, too, I think with that is kids now, they capture everything on their phone. They can go in the very next minute and look at, you know, what they just saw. Whereas with me, if I'm remembering, you know, seeing you guys for the first time or seeing the Cramps or seeing, you know, God knows who else, it's my memory's version of it, which maybe is better than it really was, or maybe, you know, not as good as it really was. But I'd rather have that, I think, than documented proof that I was there, you know.
1: Well, that in point, where was the first time you saw us?
0: It was, well, I was, the first thing I ever heard, I think, was the, maybe the 2x5 compilation.
1: Okay, Marty Thau's 2x5, which I partially named, but then Keith Strang said, I said something like 12x5 or something. And then Keith Strang said, no, it's 2x5.
0: Right, right. A play on the Stones album, whatever.
1: Right, and then Marty said, Marty was so open to everything. He let me design the cover, as you saw.
0: Okay.
1: And, you know, the whole thing.
0: But then by the time that I had started college in 1980, the Upfront came out, and I just immediately loved that EP. It kind of reminded me of the Yardbirds and just other stuff that I was, you know, enamored with. And you guys, somewhere in between the release of Upfront and Roman Gods, so probably like 81 maybe, you guys played a place in Cleveland called Tucky's. Which was, I think it had been a dance club of some sort, a disco in the 70s, and then it got sold and they reopened it as a dance slash live music thing.
1: Yeah, a new wave.
0: Yeah, right. And you guys were one of the few bands that I remember playing there.
1: I remember being a sort of a dismal turnout, but
0: You guys always had a weird luck with Cleveland shows. I mean, as far as until
1: we always had trouble.
0: Yeah, until later for some reason. That would have been the first time, was around 81.
1: I remember we were driving to Cleveland. And our manager at the time was just on my case going, okay, you have a very important interview. You've got to do this interview. This is really important, really important. You have an interview set up with Kid Leo. And I'm like, what the heck? We didn't care about anything. But now I wind up, Kid Leo is my main man.
0: Yeah, you're bumping into him in the hall there.
1: I talk to him all the time.
0: Well, and it's funny because, you know, Cleveland radio back then was definitely a different animal than it became, because in the early 70s, and that they would actually play the Dolls and Roxy Music and Eno all that stuff. And they didn't play Hawkwind, and they'd play all kinds of stuff you just weren't expecting. You know,
1: that's what Miriam was telling.
0: Yeah, and that's how it.
1: By that point, New York radio wouldn't play anything. You didn't hear anything on New York radio. It just wouldn't play anything, period, you know?

0: Well, so anyway, just to jump ahead a bit, when you guys signed with Yep Rock, I think I remember hearing a story that the guys who ran Yep Rock told themselves, if we ever start a label, the first band we're going to sign is the Fleshtones.
1: That's right.
0: And you guys have been with them ever since, so.
1: Yes, that's right. Yep Rock Records. We met them, we met the two guys who founded the label at a, we were hired to do their frat party at Gettysburg College. And in the course of a total Animal House night into the morning, somewhere in the course of that day, Glenn Dicko looked at me and said, when we grow up or when we graduate, we're going to start a record label to sign you guys like you. Now listen, I'm going to tell you something. Once I was in school, I think it was grammar school, and we had a sub. And the sub was talking to the class about some history, right? Like mm-hmm. we're talking about history. And one of the kids jumped up. Now, I might have been a freshman in high school. It was still 1968. And a kid jumps up and says, we don't want to hear about all this old stuff. We want to know what's going on now. And the whole class erupted cheering. And the teacher was flustered, you know, and didn't know what to say. So maybe we got to tell people what's happening now.

0: And that's yeah. that's what the new single's out. Is there an album coming as a follow-up?
1: Always, you know what? We're always slow about it because we like these days. We like to think about it a bit, but there will be an album. But you know, we just figured we had to get a single out.
0: Yeah.
1: You know, our 50th anniversary, and the Yep Rock guys are very, very cool about that.
0: That's great.
1: You know, they're really good guys.
0: And so, one thing I wanted to hand it to you guys too is the unusual choice of cover songs throughout the years. I mean,
1: oh, thank you.
0: The on the last record, the fact that you guys did "Empty Sky" by Elton John. I mean, okay. What a great choice, you know?
1: Yeah. Okay, I'll tell you. I heard that when it was first released.
0: Yeah.
1: When they still played stuff on FM radio in New York.
0: Mm-hmm.
1: And I thought it was, I said, this sounds just like the Rolling Stones.
0: Mm-hmm.
1: And they were trying to do like a Stones
0: sure.
1: thing, you know? And since that day, and that was what, 1969
0: yeah.
1: or 68 or whatever, I wanted us somehow in the future to do that song that way, like more in the Stones.
0: Right, yeah, yeah.
1: You know?
0: No, because
1: so
0: it's a
1: glad
0: great.
1: You picked up on it.
0: Yeah, it's a great song, and you guys put your own stamp on it, which to me is the way a cover should be done. Make it your own.

0: Ask me one more thing.
1: Do you have, like, say, five records that you would put as, like, your records that inspired you or your go-to records of all time?
0: Well, yeah, I guess so. I would say Love It to Death by Alice Cooper is one of them. I would say Aftermath. That's a good one, The Stones. But maybe more than that, I really like Satanic Majesty's Request.
1: That's a great record.
0: But I have to admit that it's loaded with padding. I mean, obvious padding. That's a padded record. That's true. What else? I mean, there's so, you know, there's so many I love, you know?
1: Yeah.
0: I would say what was released here is Introducing the Beatles. Not Meet the Beatles, you know, but the
1: VJ, yeah.
0: Yeah, the VJ one. That's for sure. Eddie Cochran. Okay. The first Billy was aware of Lenny Kaye was not from Nuggets. It was from his Eddie Cochran compilation that he did for United Artists.
1: Oh, yeah. Those are great. I have that one, yeah.
0: Yeah, that's a great one. I bought that when it came out. And I had my mom. I begged her to buy me a leather bomber jacket, just like Eddie's, and she did too. And what else? I would say the best of Jacques Dutronc, the French guy. That became more recent, though, like in the '80s and mm-hmm. stuff, when we started going to France, and people started turning me on to Jacques Dutronc.
1: You guys have always had a big following in France, if I remember.
0: We've had a good following. You know what? We were taken seriously there, unlike here.
1: Yeah.
0: But our following there is fairly loyal, you know?
1: That's great.
0: And the same thing in Spain mm-hmm. and to a lesser degree, Italy. And, we love that, you know? We love making people happy because it makes us, we're happy when we play, you know?
1: Oh, sure. No, it's countless.
0: And that's why we're still playing, Dave.
1: And that's the beauty of it, too, is, you know, you're not chasing something, you know, that's not even there, you know, it's...
0: No, rock and roll should be fun. And on top of fun, it should make you want to move.
1: Yes.
0: Because that means it's speaking directly to your heart and your body, you know?
1: Well, and it can
0: and
1: be...
0: Elvis Presley proved that. He was a conduit of the rhythm and the emotion. No, the words weren't important. It was the emotion and the feeling.
1: Absolutely.
0: And he was a conduit. He translated that to the audiences that couldn't do it on their own. But when they saw him, then they felt it and they could do it.
1: Well, even as you know, aging going on, you know, you could still get inspired by a great record you hear, whether it's a 50-year-old record you never heard before or whether it's something that just got released. You can still be inspired by it, which is the beauty of it, too.
0: And that's why we're going to keep them coming.
1: Very good. Why quit now?
0: Okay, no. Why quit? It would make absolutely no sense whatsoever.
1: No, no.
0: You know, after 50, what, we're going to quit? Why? Yeah. Why now? Well, David, thank you very much.
1: Yeah, okay? No, thank you for taking the time out here. This is...
0: No. I'm sorry about the noise, but we got it. We must catch while catch can.
1: Yes.
0: And I'll see you as soon as I can get back to... beautiful Buckeye State.
1: Exactly. All right.
0: I look forward to it.
1: Thank you so much. All the best to the guys.
0: Thank you so much, Dave.
1: All right.
0: Okay, thanks for reaching out for this, okay? I did not get involved with a band to be left alone. You know?
1: Yeah.
0: You know what I mean?
1: Well,
0: Believe me.
1: Yeah, that's why I figured I'd just check in with PNC and glad it all worked out. So.
0: Right. First and foremost, I am a fan of this music.
1: Yeah,
0: you know? And I know everyone in the band is.
1: No, you can tell it's sincere. Yeah. It's sincere, but not in the heart on your sleeve kind of way. It's just who you guys are.
0: Yeah, it's not pedantic, I hope.
1: No,
0: but all right.
1: Okay. Take care,
0: and dear listeners in Northeast Ohio.
1: Yes,
0: we love you. You Rubber City Rebels. You
1: very good. Well, hey, thanks for taking the time. Tell Keith I said hi.
0: I will, Dave. And we'll see you soon, I hope.
1: All right, great. Thanks.
0: Okay, bye.
1: Bye-bye.

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2: 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On today's show, remembering producer William Orbit and one of the greatest 30s blues records ever recorded, full stop. In the 1990s, you could not avoid that song, Achy Breaky Heart. How did it happen? How did it blow up so huge? You'll meet singer Billy Ray Cyrus in an exclusive Cruisin' interview. Plus, Sam Cooke's granddaughters, a new group called the Womack Sisters, and an American Depression-era Dust Bowl protest song. All of this on Cruisin' the Decades with our first selection from the Prohibition era. This is 1919. Al Bernard is the singer. This is Everybody Wants a Key to My Cellar, a Prohibition tune on Cruisin' the Decades.

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songs in the decades. One song per decade and over 100 years of music. You just heard Vaughn DeLeith on vocals. It's the Fred Rich Orchestra with Vaughn DeLeith, The Man I Love, from 1927. That's a Gershwin tune from the musical Strike Up the Band. Vaughn DeLeith was known as the First Lady of Radio, or the original Radio Girl. In fact, radio industry pioneer Lee DeForest had her perform on air on his experimental station 2XG in New York City, one of the earliest radio stations to ever exist. This was 1920. She had a fabulous career, and once again, that selection dates to 1927. On Cruisin' the Decades, I'm Brad Savage in Akron, Ohio, USA, the Rubber City at the Summit FM, where we curate the music. Let's move to 1931. This is a 30s blues record, and it'll stop you cold. This is Skip James, Devil Got My Woman, on Cruisin' the Decades.

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CruisinTheDecades.com, an American Depression era protest song, Dust Bowl anthem. It's Woody Guthrie. 1940, This Land Is Your Land. Guthrie essentially wrote that song partly as a response to Irving Berlin's God Bless America, asking, okay, but whose America are we talking about? One of the most famous songs of the 40s era here on Cruisin' the Decades. Now let's talk about the film Stand By Me, a great soundtrack packed with 50s records from Buddy Holly and the Silhouettes, the Del Vikings, the Cordettes, and more. A big gateway for Gen X kids in 1986 to get into 1950s rock and roll. A great film, terrific soundtrack, and a song that endures nearly 80 years later. This is The Coasters from 1958 on Cruisin' the Decades.

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1966 on Cruising the Decades. Eric Burdon, The Animals Don't Bring Me Down, a song actually written by Jerry Goffin and Carole King. It's actually a brill-building pop song turning into British R&B soul. What a song it is. It was number 6 in Britain, reached number 12 in the U.S., but it kind of gets overshadowed by some of the bigger hits and the chart toppers by The Animals. This is Cruisin' the Decades, a full century in music and history appreciation. Now, 1974. Stick out your tongue for Kiss on Cruisin' the Decades.

Strutter is from the first Kiss album, 1974, Cruisin' the Decades, 100 years of music appreciation. And from Kiss to this, we're going to hang out in the 70s for a bonus track and Strawberry Letter 23 from the Brothers Johnson on Cruisin' the Decades.

0: It's actually a cover. Shuggy Otis did that first in 1971. That is the number one R&B hit for the Brothers Johnson, Strawberry Letter 23, here on Cruisin' the Decades. And we are about to meet Billy Ray Cyrus. We're going to talk Achy Breaky Heart in just a couple of minutes here, reflecting on one of the biggest boot scootin' line dancing anthems of the 90s. But first, Freakazoid, please report to the dance floor. This is 1983 with Midnight Star. From Brad's vinyl vault on Cruisin' the Decades.
1: Freakazoids, robots, please report to the dance floor.

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1: Well, quite an honor now to be joined by the one and only Billy Ray Cyrus for Cruisin' the Decades. Now, Billy Ray, in the 90s, you could not avoid Achy Breaky Heart. It was everywhere. What was that like? How did that feel when it really started to go?
2: For me, again, at that moment in the beginning, I was living inside of my Chevy Beretta, where I was pretty much my home base as I recorded the album in the month of June the previous year of 1991. A lot of people don't know that it actually took 11 months from the time I recorded it until the album came out in 92. That in itself seemed like an eternity back then, waiting that 11 months. But you could feel something special with Achy Breaky. You could, you know, we did the video down at the Paramount in Ashland, Kentucky. It was a hometown crowd, and for them to show up and be a part of that video and then take it to the world, it was one of the biggest pleasures of that, was that the community and Kentucky, Ohio, and West Virginia, and those fans were very involved.
1: Was radio a major factor in the breakthrough on that song?
2: You know, it was a big part of it. I think at that time period, the video and the dance, that they went to a grassroots approach. You know, I told them, I said, I don't know what it is about this song. I wasn't the most popular with country line dancing and boot scoop clubs at the time. I've just played a lot of rock and roll covers and my own originals and country standards. And here was this Achy Breaky song that no matter what the crowd, even if they wasn't into the rest of my other stuff before, I told the record company, I said, when I play this song, the dance floor packs. And I knew there was something about that. And then, you know, somebody had the idea just take it grassroots and start it in the dance clubs. And, you know, we came up with the little two-step and the dance and the hip shake and some things, and it just felt organic, and it was its own dance. And with the video exploding at the time, it just took it all to a new level. And the grassroots of that is what fueled radio. That was the beauty of it. It was like people were calling and asking the radio stations, how do they hear Achy Breaky Heart? And some of the stations were saying, what is Achy Breaky Heart? You know,
1: sure.
2: Like it wasn't out. It came out as a video first. And then the fans really drove that whole thing.
1: Yep.
2: Worldwide, they drove it. And then when radio came on board, it certainly made it really helped.
1: Well, and that's kind of a blueprint for how the music business kind of works today, how things take off in a viral sense, in a digital sense. You were kind of ahead of the curve on that.
2: Man, thank you for saying that, because I look back on it now, I didn't really, until you just said it, I didn't have that thought crystallized, but really it was the model of what happens today.
1: Yeah.
2: And the difference is, a kid.

0: kid from Eastern Kentucky now just looks at their phone. They hear the song, they look at their phone, they find it, beep, beep, beep, stream it down, they got it. It's really a beauty. In a way, it's a beautiful thing, but in a way, yes, something was lost by the fact that, oh, it didn't used to be quite so immediate. There was a little more anticipation of, well, when does the record show up at Kmart or Hills Department Store or
1: Yeah.
0: Walmart back in the, you know, I've watched it evolve into this magic moment of make the video, the kids get it in their phone. It's so instant. That beauty of this is for kids who are dreamers like me, that they can dream it, they can make it, they can be it, they can do it, and pretty much put it up for worldwide consumption in about 24 hours.
2: Billy Ray Cyrus, our guest on Cruisin' the Decades, and this is one of the biggest songs of the 90s.

Billy Ray Cyrus, our special guest on Cruise in the Decades. Now, as we turn the page into the 2000s, we're going to remember William Orbit, the British musician, composer, and producer who died last month at 69. Leaving behind one of the most distinctive sonic fingerprints in modern pop music. He produced Madonna's Grammy-winning Ray of Light. He produced Blur's 13. He worked with All Saints and U2, Pink, Beth Orton, No Doubt, Katie Melua, Robbie Williams, even Britney Spears. But Orbit was also an artist in his own right, releasing 14 solo studio albums. His music blurred the lines between ambient, electronic, and classical and pop. William Orbit was 69 years old. This is Madonna with Ray of Light on Cruise in the Decades.

produced by William Orbit. That is Madonna with Ray of Light, remembering William Orbit, who passed away recently. He was 69 years old. You're hearing Cruisin' the Decades, 100 years of music, going into 2011 now. A number one rock radio song and a Grammy winner for Best Rock Song that year. This is the Foo Fighters' Walk on Cruisin' the Decades.

The Foo Fighters walk from 2011, cruise in the decades. Now we've arrived at 2026 and a recent release by the Womack sisters. Listen to this family lineage. It is Cecil and Linda Womack's daughters from Womack and Womack. They are the nieces of Bobby Womack. They are the granddaughters of Sam Cooke. This is B.G., Zemani, and

0: Sam Cooke's granddaughters, the Womack sisters, If I Let You. 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

0: Got a craving for some solid soul action? 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

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So let's unwrap some new music right now on The Summit.

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somewhere in the attic, in a basement, in a Zoom call between co-writers, in front of a laptop at a coffee shop, an unproven, untested musician, writer, or producer is writing a lyric, a verse, trading licks, and finding just the right sound. New music is being created, and we're into finding it and playing it for you. Here's some of it now on The Summit.

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I'm Alan Cross, and I've spent my career documenting the evolution of modern music. And my show, The Ongoing History of New Music, airs in the U.S. on just one incredible station, the Summit FM. 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

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I wondered if he had the right guy. 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He was quite the fan of the show, and it all worked out. And now Summit listeners in Akron, Canton, Youngstown, and Athens, Ohio, can hear the show each weeknight at 9 p.m. The ongoing history of new music on the Summit.

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1: And it's that time once again. Yeah, Monday morning. Andrew James back with you. Coffee's on a little extra strong for you. Music stacked and ready to go. Going to start things off with Neil Young.

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The latest from the Warren Treaty here on the Summit FM. You Can't Hurt Me Anymore off their album The Story of Michael and Tanya. And Neil Young before that, kicking off our time together with Rockin' in the Free World. Well, good Monday morning to you. Andrew James sliding back into the big chair. Coming up for you, Social D covering The Man in Black. Got the new one from Beck. Going to hear from the band live and OAR as well. And I want to take a moment and say thank you to some folks for helping keep this radio station going each and every single day. Our members, listeners, just like you, who financially support this local, independent, all-music public radio station we call the Summit FM. Want to say thanks to Michelle from Akron, Scott from Wixom, Michigan, listening online. Got Todd and Jamie from Akron renewing their support. Rob from Decatur, Georgia, as well. 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

0: New music from back here on the Summit FM, Ride Lonesome. Single only at this point. No word of a full album from Beck, but it's good to have new music from him. It's been 7 years since his last new piece of music. Social Distortion before that, covering the Johnny Cash classic Ring of Fire, and U2 started things off for us with Vertigo. 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Conductor Antonello Manacorda will lead the Cleveland Orchestra through Ravel's Piano Concerto in G, performed by Argentine pianist Nelson Gerner, and the Mother Goose Suite, as well as Debussy's Prelude to the Afternoon of a Faun and Nocturnes. For tickets and more information on the Blossom Music Festival season, ClevelandOrchestra.com. 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
1: Cloudy this morning with a slight chance of showers giving way to sunny skies this afternoon. It'll be breezy today with a high near 80 degrees. Tonight, a few clouds, low around 59. Tomorrow, sunny and breezy, high near 81. In Athens today, cloudy and breezy, chance of showers, possible thunderstorms this afternoon. Today's high in Athens near 82. Tonight in Athens, clear skies, low around 62 degrees. And in Athens tomorrow, sunny with a high near 80. With this look at your Summit FM forecast, I'm Andrew James.
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Modest Mouse on the Summit FM, Picking Dragon's Pockets, the new single from them off their forthcoming release. They will be at Jacob's Pavilion with special guest Caroline Rose at the end of September. The Who before that with the classic Baba O'Reilly, OAR in the mix with Love and Memories, and the band Live started things off for us with Heaven. 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Andrew James kicking back in the big chair on this Monday morning. Still to come this hour, new music from Ryan Beatty and Sam Fender and Olivia Dean. And here's the Police on the Summit.

Unique, original, one of a kind, genuine. 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It's why we, and you, like it so much. 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

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This is the Summit FM. New music from Ryan Beatty here on the Summit FM off his album Sweet Fortune. Name of that is Secret Language. Prince before that with 1999, and the Police started things off for us with Every Little Thing She Does Is Magic. Sting coming to E.J. Thomas Hall. He'll be there November 1st and 2nd. 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Well, let's see what's coming up next hour as we head off into this Monday together. Got Tears for Fears for you, Berlin, Bare Naked Ladies, new music from Pete Yorn, the Rolling Stones, local music spotlight, and more. So stick around. That's all coming your way next hour. In the 8 o'clock hour, going to give you a chance to win tickets to see Squeeze with special guests Adam Ant and Haircut 100. They're going to be live in concert at Jacobs Pavilion on Tuesday, September 1st. Tickets are courtesy of AEG, so be listening for the cue to call in and win. Getting us up to the top of the hour, Donovan Frankenreiter on the Summit FM.

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We are Akron proud on the summit.

0: Akron, Canton, Youngstown weather at the Summit.
1: Cloudy this morning with a slight chance of showers giving way to sunny skies this afternoon. It'll be breezy today with a high near 80 degrees. Tonight, a few clouds, low around 59. Tomorrow, sunny and breezy, high near 81. In Athens today, cloudy and breezy, chance of showers, possible thunderstorms this afternoon. Today's high in Athens near 82. Tonight in Athens, clear skies, low around 62 degrees. And in Athens tomorrow, sunny with a high near 80. With this look at your Summit FM forecast, I'm Andrew James.
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1: And it's time to get into another hour of commercial-free music on your Monday morning. Got the new one from Pete Yorn coming up for you, Berlin and Bare Naked Ladies. And here's Tears for Fears on the Summit.

0: Nothing beats new. When the truck pulls up and drops it at your front door, fresh, shiny, and gleaming. Here's a delivery. 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

New music from our good friend Pete Yorn here on the Summit FM, title track to his album All the Beauty. Tears for Fears before that with Break the Man off their most recent release, The Tipping Point. Had Sam Fender and Olivia Dean in there with the new one, Rain Me In, off the People Watching EP. And Donovan Frankenreiter started things off for us with Free. Andrew James getting you up and going on this Monday. Got Bare Naked Ladies coming up for you, new Stones, Post Saga in a local music spotlight too. 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

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Andrew James with you. Got John Batiste on the way. Roxy Music, new one from the Strokes. And here's a local music spotlight shining down on Northeast Ohio band Post Saga. 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

0: Akron, Canton, Youngstown weather at the Summit.
1: Cloudy this morning with a slight chance of showers giving way to sunny skies this afternoon. It'll be breezy today with a high near 80 degrees. Tonight, a few clouds, low around 59. Tomorrow, sunny and breezy, high near 81. In Athens today, cloudy and breezy, chance of showers, possible thunderstorms this afternoon. Today's high in Athens near 82. Tonight in Athens, clear skies, low around 62 degrees. And in Athens tomorrow, sunny with a high near 80. With this look at your Summit FM forecast, I'm Andrew James.
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4: There's a new sensation.

Strokes on the Summit FM. Going Shopping, first track off the new one, Reality Awaits. Roxy Music before that with Do the Strand. Had John Batiste in the mix with I Need You. He is going to be at Blossom Thursday night with the Cleveland Orchestra. And Post Saga started things off for us in a local music spotlight with a tune called Tonight. I didn't know much about Post Saga. They've been around for about a decade. And they were formed back in 2017 by frontwoman and vocalist Dana O'Connor. And the name Post Saga means post story, which was inspired by Dana's songwriting, which serves as a way for her to record life experiences and share them with others after the fact. So very cool stuff there from Post Saga. 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Conductor Antonello Manacorda will lead the Cleveland Orchestra through Ravel's Piano Concerto in G, performed by Argentine pianist Nelson Gerner, and the Mother Goose Suite, as well as Debussy's Prelude to the Afternoon of a Faun and Nocturnes. For tickets and more information on the Blossom Music Festival season, ClevelandOrchestra.com. Andrew James sending you off to whatever you might be up to on this Monday. Still to come this hour, new music from Bleachers and Tame Impala. And here's the Hooters on the Summit.

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0: To some, new can be strange, different, unfamiliar. 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

Hear it, love it, support it. This is the Summit FM. Bleachers right there with a new one, We Should Talk, off the album Everyone for 10 Minutes. Joe Jackson before that with Sunday Papers, and the Hooters started things off for us with And We Danced. Well, let's see what's coming up next hour as we get ready to dance into the Monday work day. Got Joy Division, The Head and the Heart, and The Replacements for you. New music from Jesse Wells, Miles Swift, Michaela Ann, and more. So stick around. That's all coming your way next hour, as well as chance to win tickets to see Squeeze with special guests Adam Ant and Haircut 100 live in concert at Jacobs Pavilion on Tuesday, September 1st. Tickets are courtesy of AEG, so I'll be listening for the cue to call in and win. Wrapping up the 7 o'clock hour for us, birthday boy Steve Gorman and his former band, The Black Crowes, on the Summit FM.

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0: Akron, Canton, Youngstown weather at the Summit.
1: Cloudy this morning with a slight chance of showers. Otherwise today, mix of sun and clouds and breezy with a high near 80 degrees. Tonight, a few clouds, low around 60. Tomorrow, sunny and breezy, high near 82. In Athens, flood watch in effect. Cloudy today in Athens with showers and thunderstorms, high near 80 degrees. Tonight in Athens, a few clouds, low around 64. And in Athens tomorrow, cloudy in the morning, giving way to sunny skies with a high near 80 degrees. With this look at your Summit FM forecast, I'm Andrew James.
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Jesse Wells on the Summit FM. Won't you come out tonight? First track off the new one, Masks Off. Jesse doing a Summit Presents show at the Agora in Cleveland on October 18th. Joy Division before that with Love Will Tear Us Apart. Had Tame Impala in there with the new one, Loser, off the Spider-Man Brand New Day soundtrack. And the Black Crowes started things off with Jealous Again. Happy birthday once again to Black Crowes' original drummer, Steve Gorman, born this day, 1965. Andrew James getting you settled into this Monday work day. Got the Replacements coming up for you. New music from Miles Smith and Michaela Ann. And your first chance of the day to win tickets to see Squeeze with special guests Adam Ant and Haircut 100 live in concert at Jacobs Pavilion coming up on Tuesday, September 1st. Those tickets are courtesy of AEG, so be listening for the cue to call in and win a little bit later on this hour. 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

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Miles Smith right there, the new one, Hold Me in the Dark, off his debut album, My Mess, My Heart, My Life. 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Andrew James with you. Got Teddy Swims on the way, Tom Petty, the new one from Olivia Rodrigo with Robert Smith of The Cure, and I'll have your first chance of the day to win tickets to see Squeeze with Adam Ant and Haircut 100 live at Jacobs Pavilion on Tuesday, September 1st. Those tickets are courtesy of AEG, so get ready for the cue to call in and win. Got more new music for you now, this time from Nashville-based singer-songwriter Michaela Ann. Here's These Are the Days on the Summit FM.

0: Akron, Canton, Youngstown weather at the Summit.
1: Cloudy this morning with a slight chance of showers. Otherwise today, mix of sun and clouds and breezy with a high near 80 degrees. Tonight, a few clouds, low around 60. Tomorrow, sunny and breezy, high near 82. In Athens, flood watch in effect. Cloudy today in Athens with showers and thunderstorms, high near 80 degrees. Tonight in Athens, a few clouds, low around 64. And in Athens tomorrow, cloudy in the morning, giving way to sunny skies with a high near 80 degrees. With this look at your Summit FM forecast, I'm Andrew James.
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1: 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Got the new one from Olivia Rodrigo with Robert Smith on the way, Fits in the Tantrums, and The Script, recorded live in Studio C. But before we go any further, want to brighten up your Monday morning? Be caller 8 at 330-761-3099. 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That's caller 8 at 330-761-3099 for two tickets to see Squeeze with Adam Ant and Haircut 100 at Jacobs Pavilion as the music continues with Tom Petty on the Summit FM.

New music from Olivia Rodrigo here on the Summit FM with help from Robert Smith of The Cure. What's Wrong With Me? Latest track off You Seem Pretty Sad for a Girl So In Love. Tom Petty before that with Time to Move On, had Teddy Swims in there with Lose Control, and Michaela Ann started things off with These Are the Days, title track to her new album. 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Andrew James working along with you for a little while longer. Matt Anthony will be in at the top of the hour with more commercial-free music. In between now and then, new music from Weezer and Mumford & Sons. And here's Fits in the Tantrums on the Summit FM.

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1: We don't want to hear anyone saying that music isn't as good as it used to be. 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

New music from Weezer here on the Summit FM with help from Wednesday. We Might As Well Be Strangers, first track off their new self-titled release, which comes out on Friday. This will be the Gold album. It's their 20th studio release. The Script before that, recorded live here at the Summit FM, The Man Who Can't Be Moved. That was back on March 21st, 2009, a Saturday morning. And if you were at our old building, you knew outside the station, there was like a big courtyard area. It used to be an old library. That's actually where we recorded that. That was back in the early days of Studio C. We brought Summit members in on a Saturday morning. The Script had just come over from the UK. They were with us on Saturday. That Monday, they were going to be in New York on one of the big national morning shows. I can't remember which one, but we got them before anybody else did. And we started off the set with Fitz and the Tantrums, also early Studio C alum. We heard 6 a.m. Well, it's time for me to slide on out for now. Got to make room for Matt Anthony coming your way next hour with more commercial-free music, including Big Star, Tori Amos, and Sean Mullins. He's got new tracks for you from Noah Kahan, Caroline Rose, Phoebe Bridgers, and more. So stick around. That's all coming your way next hour with Matt. In the 10 o'clock hour, he's going to have your next chance to win tickets to see Squeeze with special guests Adam Ant and Haircut 100. They're going to be live in concert at Jacobs Pavilion Tuesday, September 1st. And those tickets are courtesy of AEG. So stay tuned to Matt for the next cue to call in and win. Getting me out the door, Joe Cocker, taking us back to 1989. Here's When the Night Comes on the Summit FM. Make it a great Monday.

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2: Well, here's my final serenade. Here's a gun and here's a blade. Here's

0: Akron, Canton, Youngstown weather at the Summit.
1: Cloudy this morning with a slight chance of showers. Otherwise today, mix of sun and clouds and breezy with a high near 80 degrees. Tonight, a few clouds, low around 60. Tomorrow, sunny and breezy, high near 82. In Athens, flood watch in effect. Cloudy today in Athens with showers and thunderstorms, high near 80 degrees. Tonight in Athens, a few clouds, low around 64. And in Athens tomorrow, cloudy in the morning, giving way to sunny skies with a high near 80 degrees. With this look at your Summit FM forecast, I'm Andrew James.
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4: That's right. Wreck Tour Work Week Monday here on the 17th day of August. Hello there, my friend. Matt is my name. I have my stacks of wax next to me, my beverage of choice, and a lot of new music lined up, including music from Phoebe Bridgers, new music from the Great White North, Broken Social Scene. We'll get to that here in just a little bit. Let's go back to 1972 to kick off the show today. This is Big Star and Don't Lie to Me on the Summit.

Consider us a trusted filter to keep you on top of the best, most interesting new music. I guess you could say we're music curators. Music discovery happens here on The Summit.

That is the latest from Noah Kahan there and Doors here on the Summit on this Monday morning, the station where it's all about the music and it's all about winning during the show today, too. A chance to score tickets to see Squeeze with special guests Adam Ant and Haircut 100 live in concert at Jacobs Pavilion. That show is slated for Tuesday, September 1st, coming up courtesy of AEG. So make sure you are locked in for the queue to call in and win. How about a little Tory right now? Welcome to England on the Summit.

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Matt Anthony is my name. Well, did you make it over to Porch Rocker on Saturday? I think it was pretty epic. Nice that we have had moderately overcast clouds and really an opportunity to enjoy it without a stifling heat. Kind of a gift in August, wouldn't you say? Nevertheless, I thought it was pretty epic. There were a lot of great performances. Had a chance to hang out at our tent and talk to a number of members. And we appreciate your involvement and support of really the preeminent musical event here in Summit County and in Akron. Let's roll on with Matthew Sweet, okay? It's Girlfriend on the Summit.

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take a picture from Filter going back to 1999 for that one, for title of record. Phoebe Bridgers right now. I promised you the latest new music from Phoebe Bridgers. The LP is Lost Weekend, recently released this past Friday. This is Lost Boys on the Summit.

For Copley this morning, there's Brandy and Church and State here on the Summit, the station that dares to be different. 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John Batiste makes his Cleveland Orchestra debut along with conductor Jonathan Taylor Rush, performing a mix of originals and classics with songs from his albums Big Money and We Are, along with his interpretations of standards like What a Wonderful World and Georgia on My Mind. For tickets and more information on the Blossom Music Festival season, ClevelandOrchestra.com. The latest from Brother Wallace coming up here in just a bit. Right now, from Pittsburgh, the Ghost Club. This is Don't Let Go on the Summit.

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Matt Anthony is my name. Bringing Down the Horse is the Wallflowers LP, which will be in the spotlight this coming Thursday as a part of Summit Essentials. It is the second album for Jacob Dylan and crew, and it was an enormous success. We'll kick it off at 7 with Andrew. We'll play a track each and every hour until we have played Bringing Down the Horse in its entirety. Summit Essentials, right here on the Summit FM. Still a chance for you to win tickets to see Squeeze with Adam Ant and Haircut 100, courtesy of AEG, during the show today. That show is at Jacobs Pavilion on Tuesday, September 1st, so be on the lookout for it. New music from Balin from New York City, Johnny Blue Sky and the Dark Clouds as well. Right now, though, it's Kevin Drew and the kind of musical collective known as Broken Social Scene from Canada. This is the new stuff called Only the Good I Keep. You're hearing it on

0: Akron, Canton, Youngstown weather at the Summit.
1: Cloudy this morning with a slight chance of showers. Otherwise today, mix of sun and clouds and breezy with a high near 80 degrees. Tonight, a few clouds, low around 60. Tomorrow, sunny and breezy, high near 82. In Athens, flood watch in effect. Cloudy today in Athens with showers and thunderstorms, high near 80 degrees. Tonight in Athens, a few clouds, low around 64. And in Athens tomorrow, cloudy in the morning, giving way to sunny skies with a high near 80 degrees. With this look at your Summit FM forecast, I'm Andrew James.
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Well, this coming Friday, Trespasser will be released, the new album from Grace Potter, and that is the track we've been playing for a couple of weeks now called Love Me Not from Grace Potter. 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For more information, akronfcc.org. Pretty ambitious hour musically, if I do say so myself. 21 Pilots on the way a little later on. Right now, I promised you Johnny Blue Skies and the Dark Clouds. 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

0: whisper it hush. More vivid and wise, but I feel it deserve. 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
1: 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Well, the Guardian's off today. The Cavs in the midst of trying to make some deals. The Brownies facing the Bills in preseason game number 2 later on this week. And here at the Summit FM, a ton of music. Continuing with the latest from Foreign Tongues, the new effort from the Rolling Stones. This is Side Effects on the Summit.

0: Revolt into style. It's an excavation process on par with discovering the great pyramids of the Incan ruins, the lost cord, the mysteries of Stonehenge, and whether or not Bigfoot drove a UFO.
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That is music from the early 1990s effort from REM and Man on the Moon. Automatic for the People is the CD here on The Summit, the station where it's all about the music. And right now, it is all about the winning. That's right. Caller 8 at 330-761-3099. Caller 8, two tickets for you to see Squeeze with Adam Ant and Haircut 100. That is live at Jacobs Pavilion on Tuesday, September 1st. Caller 8, 330-761-3099. Two tickets to see Squeeze, Adam Ant, and Haircut 100 as we roll on with even more music. We do that with Gold Frap and Ooh La La on The Summit.

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Well, the LP Swim will not be out until the end of September, but the title cut is right there, courtesy of Baylen from New York City. B-A-I-L-E-N. 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The latest from U2 on the way shortly. Right now, it's Simon and Garfunkel on the Summit.

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The new single from Bono and the Boys there in Street of Dreams here on The Summit, non-commercial public radio for Akron and Canton at 91.3 FM, for Youngstown at 90.7 FM, and for Athens at 90.1 FM. We'll take a look at the forecast for all of our listening areas here in just a few moments as Chad wanders in, Matt wanders out. You'll be in good hands all the way up through the Summit lunch hour today for a Monday. I'm going to leave you with 21 Pilots. This is Drag Path, and we shall chat tomorrow at 9 o'clock Eastern, okay? We'll see ya.

0: Akron, Canton, Youngstown weather at the Summit.
1: For our Monday together, it'll be partly sunny and breezy today with a slight chance of afternoon showers, a high near 80 degrees. Tonight, partly cloudy, low around 60. Tomorrow, mostly sunny and breezy with a high near 81 degrees. Today in Athens, breezy with showers and thunderstorms throughout the day, high near 80. And tonight in Athens, showers up to mid-evening, low around 64 degrees. With your latest Summit forecast, I'm Chad Miller.
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Longtime favorites in our world of music, that is Cage the Elephant, back with a new single that's called Beaches in Tennessee, and more to come from them throughout the year, I'm sure. George Harrison kicked off the hour from the All Things Must Pass LP 1970. We heard the title track to that. I'm Chad Miller. Still barely able to move a little bit here from Porch Rocker on Saturday, all day in the Highland Square neighborhood of Akron. Saw a lot of bands, was out there the whole day, got 22,000 steps in over the course of 12 hours. I didn't move off my couch yesterday, but starting to get some feeling back, and man, just taking in the whole day at Porch Rocker was just such a thrill. It always is the best Akron day of the year. Thanks to our Summit volunteers who were there to have our presence felt by the main stage, and gosh, all the bands were great. Ren for Cheryl, who headlined, was great as well. Really, really good time out there at Porch Rocker over the weekend in Akron. Let's get back to some music here, but also a reminder, we have concert tickets to give away later to see Squeeze with opening acts Adam Ant and Haircut 100. That's at Jacobs Pavilion, September 1st. More chances to win those tickets coming up throughout the day, courtesy of AEG. Music continues now with this artist from Israel, Rami Feinstein. It's Gotta Mean Something on the Summit FM.

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From the new album, The Mountain, they released in the spring with lots of special guests on that record. Orange County, new from Gorillaz, who will be touring this fall with an arena show in Cleveland, October 6th at Rocket Arena. 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And now some youthful angst with the lyrics in this song from a band called Dury, a brother and sister duo from 3 years ago with this song. Check it out. Here's Dury and Who's Laughing Now on the Summit FM.

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Devo on the Summit, one of their classics from the early part of the 80s with Beautiful World. It's me, Chad Miller, continuing now with the slacker rock vibes of Kurt Vile. New album out this summer called Philadelphia Has Been Good to Me. And here's his latest, Kurt Vile with Chance to Bleed on the Summit FM.

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That is a throwback, all right, to 1992. Mood Swings with vocals by Chrissy Hynde. That song called Spiritual High, State of Independence. And before that, one of the best in the slacker rock world of indie, Kurt Vile with his new one called Chance to Bleed. 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John Batiste makes his Cleveland Orchestra debut along with conductor Jonathan Taylor Rush, performing a mix of originals and classics with songs from his albums Big Money and We Are, along with his interpretations of standards like What a Wonderful World and Georgia on My Mind. 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Back to music now with this one from Royal Otis, covering the Australian dance pop singer Sophie Ellis Bextor from way back when. Royal Otis and Murder on the Dance Floor on the Summit FM.

Tyler Childers on The Summit, a tender emotional ballad, In Your Love, off the record titled Rustin' in the Rain, we got back in late 2023. Chad here with you, and man, just a song that was everywhere on the radio back in the summer of 1993 from these absolute legends, New Order with Regret on The Summit FM.

It's the new number one song in America at our adult alternative radio format. The latest from the Revivalists. It is the Summit FM with the Revivalists, and that one called Heart Stop off the new record Get It Honest, released last month. Man, just a feel-good song from the early 90s with New Order. Before that, their song Regret. And I'm Chad Miller with the Summit Lunch Hour coming up. We got lots of great music for the halfway part of your workday here. Coming momentarily with the Noah Kahan on the way, we'll do one from J.D. McPherson, Death Cab for Cutie with their latest. Also, Men at Work from the 80s, Weezer from the 90s, and much more ahead. All coming up at the Summit Lunch Hour, including another chance to win those concert tickets to see Squeeze with special guests Adam Ant and Haircut 100 live at Jacobs Pavilion Tuesday, September 1st. Your chance to win coming up courtesy of AEG. So be listening for that as we continue now with a gentleman who kind of blew us away during

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1: For our Monday together, it'll be partly sunny and breezy today with a slight chance of afternoon showers, a high near 80 degrees. Tonight, partly cloudy, low around 60. Tomorrow, mostly sunny and breezy with a high near 81 degrees. Today in Athens, breezy with showers and thunderstorms throughout the day, high near 80. And tonight in Athens, showers up to mid-evening, low around 64 degrees. With your latest Summit forecast, I'm Chad Miller.
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1: Now is the time. It is the Summit Lunch Hour as we start a new week here. And halfway part of the workday has arrived. That's a good thing. So let's get some music on for you while you're out there running errands, getting a bite to eat. A reminder as well, we have concert tickets to give away this hour and throughout the afternoon. Up for grabs, tickets to see Squeeze with special guests Adam Ant and Haircut 100 live in concert at Jacobs Pavilion coming up Tuesday, September 1st. Your chance to win those happening soon, courtesy of AEG. Be listening for that as we kick off things with Weezer off the self-titled debut record, The Blue Album from 1994. Weezer with Buddy Holly on the Summit Lunch Hour. 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

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It is Michigander, the new one called Freaking Out, off the just-released second album titled Over Before You Know It, released a couple weeks ago. And, of course, in concert on November 17th at the Grog Shop in Cleveland Heights. That actually happens to be my 50th birthday. I think I might have to go to that, maybe. I don't even know yet, but what a cool way to celebrate that would be. Anyway, Weezer kicked off the Summit Lunch Hour with Buddy Holly and a reminder about our Summit Wellness Initiative. 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Well, it doesn't get much more 80s than this. 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

We're rolling right through the Summit Lunch Hour today. Great new song from Death Cab for Cutie. Another one off that latest album of theirs titled I Built You a Tower. That's Death Cab and the new song Stone Over Water. 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I'm Chad Miller, and a favorite artist of mine over the last, 10, 12, 15 years has been Phosphorescent, the project of Matthew Hauck and his band. Put out a record in 2018 titled C'est La Vie. We had him in for Studio C at the end of that year as well. Phosphorescent on this one, New Birth in New England on the Summit Lunch Hour.

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J.D. McPherson on the Summit Lunch Hour. That is Northside Gal back in the summer of 2012. His debut record, Signs and Signifiers. It's me, Chad Miller, now giving you the chance to win. Yeah, someone's going to become a winner. Good luck to you as we look for caller number 8 at 330-761-3099 for a pair of tickets to see Squeeze with Adamant and Haircut 100 live at Jacobs Pavilion on Tuesday, September 1st. Caller 8 right now, 330-761-3099 for a pair of tickets to see Squeeze with Adamant and Haircut 100 at Jacobs Pavilion later this summer. As we continue now with the latest from Beck, this is Ride Lonesome on the Summit Lunch Hour.

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2: For much of my teens, golf was a passion, and summertime would find me learning the game and learning some essential life lessons, such as practicing. Most players take a practice swing or two, and in their mind, they're getting prepared for that particular shot that needs to be executed. Like in life, preparation for that big meeting, or meeting the new stepmom-to-be, or the next giant life boulder that needs to be broken or moved. Prepare. Luck is preparation meeting opportunity. Hey, follow the rules. In golf, rules govern the standard of play, and when followed, there's a sense of accomplishment. Cheaters always know they're cheaters. Don't be a cheater. And you know what? Count every stroke. Golf is the one game where you can call a penalty on yourself. Think about that. No one's around, and you still know you gotta acknowledge a deficit in your score. Moral here? We lose when we compromise integrity. I never was a great golfer, but I learned the life lessons of hard work, practice, and playing with honor and honesty. This applied to almost everything I would do for the rest of my life. Contemplating the deep meaning of values in an age where they matter more than ever. This has been another wellness moment from the Yoga Yodas at The Summit FM.
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If you know what the Devil Strip is and have been warned about it since you were a kid, we're the radio station for you. The Ohio Music Experience is on the summit.

Throwing it back to 2013, that is Hayley Williams and her band Paramore with Ain't It Fun. Here with me, Chad Miller. Monday afternoon music continues now with Noah Kahan and the title track to his latest album, The Great Divide, on the Summit Lunch Hour.

Wow, what a great way to wrap up the Summit Lunch Hour on this Monday. That's new from the Womack Sisters. Their self-titled album just came out this past Friday. And that one called Chauffeur, based on a true story of these ladies actually being Uber drivers to people in and around the Los Angeles area where they live. The Womack Sisters are also part of music royalty. They are the granddaughters of inaugural Rock and Roll Hall of Fame inductee Sam Cooke. And a great sound with those three indeed. The Womack Sisters on the Summit. Noah Kahan before that with The Great Divide. And I'm Chad Miller with more to come on this Monday afternoon. Music on the way from Love and Rockets. We got new music from Billy Strings, an old classic from Bob Dylan, the weird sounds of Canadian duo Angene de Poitrine. We got the latest from Devin Gilfillian on the way, also Adele, and lots more to come. So give it a listen. Stay right here. We got more music to get to starting now with this one from Social Distortion. Their album Born to Kill out now. They're first album in 15 years, Social Distortion, and their new song Tonight on the Summit Lunch Hour.

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1: For our Monday together, it'll be partly sunny and breezy today with a slight chance of afternoon showers, a high near 80 degrees. Tonight, partly cloudy, low around 60. Tomorrow, mostly sunny and breezy with a high near 81 degrees. Today in Athens, breezy with showers and thunderstorms throughout the day, high near 80. And tonight in Athens, showers up to mid-evening, low around 64 degrees. With your latest Summit forecast, I'm Chad Miller.
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When only the classic won't do. When just the established artist isn't enough. 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

pretty impressive story in the world of British popular music. That is, of course, Sam Fender, the duet version with Olivia Dean of the song Rain Me In here on The Summit, 91.3 FM Akron Canton, 90.7 FM Youngstown and Struthers in Athens as well at 90.1 FM. Rain Me In setting a record in the British chart history for the longest 19th non-consecutive week at number one, the longest running British number one single ever, setting a record in the history, the 73-year-old history of the British music charts. Impressive indeed, right? Before that, another rather popular figure in British music, Adele with Set Fire to the Rain. And hey, don't forget, coming up tonight, our weeknight lineup of programming starting at 7 p.m. with Culture Caravan, hosted by Julian Booker, an hour of world beat sounds and global grooves, followed at 8 p.m. by Shiro's Radio, I should say, an hour of women in music, hosted by Carmel Holt. At 9 p.m., it's Into the Music, the ongoing history of new music with Alan Cross, the documentary series with all sorts of cool topics. That's coming up tonight. Be sure to tune in at 7 p.m. for our weeknight lineup of programming here on The Summit. Got a rockin' new song here from Devin Gilfillian. His third album, Time Will Tell, is just been released. Check this one out, Black Dog Rabbit Hole on The Summit FM. Hello.

where the rubber meets the road. Goodyear, Firestone, Goodrich, and General Tire. All part of the Rubber City heritage. We are Akron Proud on the Summit.

New music discovery on the Summit FM. Angine de Poitrine from the depths of the Canadian province of Quebec. Sarnese is new off their Volume 2 album. These two make a lot of interesting sounds for just the two of them in their crazy outfits and polka dots and headgear and wild instrumentation. I can't wait to see them live. I won't even know quite exactly what I'm hearing, but I just want to see it. You know what I mean? That's what it's all about right there. Support for the Summit FM provided by Weather Vane Playhouse, presenting the musical adaptation of the children's classic The Secret Garden, August 20th through September 6th. In this story of forgiveness and renewal, orphaned in India, 11-year-old Mary returns to Yorkshire to live with her bitter, reclusive Uncle Archibald and his disabled son, Colin. The estate's many wonders include a magical garden that calls to the children with haunting melodies, and the dreamers, spirits from Mary's past, who guide her through her new life. For performance schedule and tickets, weathervaneplayhouse.com. Music now from Tame Impala, another one from the Deadbeat album released about a year ago now. Of course, Tame Impala also doing a big, huge arena tour this fall, including a stop at Nationwide Arena in Columbus, August 25th. That is next Tuesday. Here's the new one from Tame Impala. This is Loser on the Summit FM.

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0: Are you thinking about becoming a member for the first time? 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
1: I listened to The Summit for way too long before I became a member. I didn't recognize the importance of funding this kind of arts that we're getting with The Summit. And it wasn't until this year that I joined The Summit. So I'm a little embarrassed about that, but I'm very glad that I did it.
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1: 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My name is Eric, and I am a longtime listener, and now, thank goodness, a member as of 2025.
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That's a Bob Dylan classic right there off the Blood on the Tracks LP, 1974, with Tangled Up in Blue. Chad here with you on this Monday afternoon with music now, a live version of this one from Coldplay, Fix You on the Summit FM.

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Quite the phenom in the world of bluegrass-leaning Americana. That's, of course, new from Billy Strings. That one called Burn the Other End. His new record titled So Much for Goodbyes will be out later this month, August 28th. And before that, a really great live version of the song Fix You from Coldplay from way back when. 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Music now from 1993. Robin Zander put out a solo record and a self-titled album back then. This one from it called I've Always Got You on the Summit FM.

Now we're talking a Summit 80s flashback to the end of the decade with Love and Rockets. That was So Alive here on The Summit with me, Chad Miller, continuing with young indie rock band Mama, who definitely know how to rock. This one from their Household Name LP in 2022. Ita Friedman and Allegra Weingarten, they are Mama, and this is Rockstar on The Summit FM.

0: From the rolling hills of Appalachia through the heart of the Mahoning Valley to where it all began, high atop here in Akron, Ohio, music connects all of us.
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Man, what a great song, right? You are listening to The Summit FM. Brandon Flowers, lead singer of The Killers, with the new song, Plans. He's going to be releasing his second solo record titled Thrasher, coming out this Friday, and sort of an homage there to the songs he heard his dad playing when he was a little kid in his youth, growing up in Utah. Mama, before that, from a few years back with Rockstar, and I'm Chad Miller with more to come on this Monday afternoon. Tunes on the way from Somber. We'll hear a new one from him. U2. Also, the latest from Goose. We got Filter from back in the 90s. Peter Gabriel. And next hour, another chance to win those concert tickets to see Squeeze with opening acts Adamant and Haircut 100. That'll be at Jacobs Pavilion on Tuesday, September 1st. Your chance to win those concert tickets coming up very soon, courtesy of AEG. Right now, though, the return of Dinosaur Jr., legendary sort of grunge rock band from back in the day. Still going strong. New album out next Friday, August 28th, titled They're Near. Here's Dinosaur Jr. with Several Got Away on The Summit FM.

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1: For our Monday together, it'll be partly sunny and breezy today with a slight chance of afternoon showers, a high near 80 degrees. Tonight, partly cloudy, low around 60. Tomorrow, mostly sunny and breezy with a high near 81 degrees. Today in Athens, breezy with showers and thunderstorms throughout the day, high near 80. And tonight in Athens, showers up to mid-evening, low around 64 degrees. With your latest Summit forecast, I'm Chad Miller.
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1: We're doing our best, making our way through this Monday here at the Summit FM. Chad Miller guiding you through with great music this afternoon. And now, another chance to win concert tickets. Good luck to you. Let's do this, shall we? Looking for caller number 8 at 330-761-3099 for a pair of tickets to see Squeeze with Adam Ant and Haircut 100 live at Jacobs Pavilion Tuesday, September 1st. Caller 8 right now, 330-761-3099 for a pair of tickets to see Squeeze along with Adam Ant and Haircut 100 live at Jacobs Pavilion September 1st. We'll kick off the hour now with music from Peter Gabriel on the Summit FM.

The array of new artists, bands, and performers is immense. Sometimes it might seem like it's almost too much. How do I find them? Stay informed about them? Luckily, we know of some music curators who are experts at finding new music, providing information about new music, and presenting new music. That would be us. 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

Musically adventurous, community-focused, non-commercial public radio. That's us here at the Summit FM with the new one from the Stones. One of a handful of songs we're dabbling into here from this new album, Foreign Tongues. That's the Rolling Stones and their latest, In the Stars. And kicking off the hour, we heard Peter Gabriel with Games Without Frontiers, one of his great songs from the early 80s. 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Music now from the mid-90s and a very cool remix of a great song in the alt-rock era of 1995. This remix, I remember when it came out back then in, late 1995. The song to begin with is great. This just turned it completely inside out and was really, really cool. Here it is, the remix version of Filter and Hey Man, Nice Shot on the Summit FM.

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A really great song there. 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Online as well, thesummit.fm. Good to Be is the new one from Goose. That's off their latest album, Big Modern, and touring this fall with not one but two stops at a brand new venue coming to Pittsburgh here later this fall. They'll be at a place called Citizens Live at the Wiley on November 19th and 20th, two nights in a row. Check out that venue, too. It looks really, really nice. Citizens Live at the Wiley in Pittsburgh is where Goose will be playing here in about 3 months. 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

It absolutely blows my mind that that song came out 35 years ago this fall. U2 from the Achtung Baby CD, which had a huge push upon its release in the fall of 1991. That was Mysterious Ways, the lead single from that record by U2. I'm Chad Miller. To the present day we go now with new music from Miles Smith. This is Hold Me in the Dark on the Summit FM.

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New music discovery on the Summit FM for this young man, Somber, who's had a pretty big year here as of late, and even more than that, actually. Somber with a new single that's called Homewrecker. He has become such a huge deal in the world of alt-pop music that he's doing an arena tour with an appearance at Rocket Arena in Cleveland on November 13th. Miles Smith before that, an equally large figure in the world of alt-pop music, his new one called Hold Me in the Dark. 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John Batiste makes his Cleveland Orchestra debut along with conductor Jonathan Taylor Rush, performing a mix of originals and classics with songs from his albums Big Money and We Are, along with his interpretations of standards like What a Wonderful World and Georgia on My Mind. For tickets and more information on the Blossom Music Festival season, ClevelandOrchestra.com. Back to music now. Man, this is a great one from the Wildflowers solo record from Tom Petty in 1994. You Wreck Me on the Summit FM.

the most popular member benefit offered by the Summit FM. A seat inside Studio C. Here's another recorded live performance from Studio C, brought to you by Wayside Furniture and Blend & Sons on the Summit FM.

That was a great one there. Wild Child live in Studio C from back on January 15th, 2016. I had been working here officially for 3 days at that point. That was a super fun session with Wild Child. That song called Fools in front of a whole room full of Summit members. We also had sort of an impromptu pizza party, as I recall. A good evening with them. I'm Chad Miller with Music Now from Arlo Parks off my favorite album in 2020, Collapsed in Sunbeams, which won her a Mercury Prize the following year. Arlo Parks with Hope on the Summit FM.

sign. Wearing suffering like a silk garment, or a spot of blue ink, looking for light and finding a hole where there shouldn't be one. I cannot communicate the depth of the feeling. Truth is, I'm still learning to be open.

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It is the Summit FM, a new track from Goo Goo Dolls to coincide with their summer tour. That one called Ocean from the band off the Summer Anthem EP. And before that, Arlo Parks, really good stuff there called Hope, her song from the debut record Collapsed in Sunbeams, released in 2020. That's pretty much it for me. Chad Miller out of here for now with Brad Savage up next. He'll be in here momentarily with great music for your Monday afternoon into the early part of the evening, including the 330 at 3:30, as he'll have a recap, I'm sure, of the Porch Rocker festivities over this past Saturday in the Highland Square neighborhood of Akron. As for myself, Chad Miller, leaving you, though, with a former Beastie Boy gone solo. This is Mike D with his new one, What We Got, on the Summit FM.

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1: Partly cloudy, temps around 80 today with 62 for a low tonight, and partly sunny tomorrow, highs around 81. In Athens today, low 80s and showers and thunderstorms, a low of 67 tonight, and more rain tomorrow with a high of 81. With your Summit FM forecast, I'm Brad Savage.
0: 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Now, let's venture in. Now entering The Music Room with Brad's lifelong collection of CDs, vinyl, 45s, even 8-track tapes. He really does have an entire room devoted to music, and the stacks of CDs overflow all over the house, too. With personal selections from the vaults of Brad's music collection, this is Brad's Bin on the Summit.
1: All right. Well, here is something I pulled out of Brad's basement. I had kind of forgotten about this cool record that came out in 2005, I think. 2004, 2005. I can barely tell because the font is so little. I hold the CD in my hand. Cyndi Lauper did this record called The Body Acoustic. And it was a live acoustic take on many of her big songs and a few others, featuring notable guest appearances, Shaggy, Sarah McLachlan, Jeff Beck, Ani DeFranco with Vivian Green. This was an interesting record in the early 2000s. And have you ever heard this? Cyndi Lauper with Sarah McLachlan, acoustic. On the Summit for Brad's Bin.

That's kind of a nice rarity that goes back to the early 2000s. Cyndi Lauper with Sarah McLachlan from the Body Acoustic Live Project. Acoustic project. That was Time After Time, a song written by Rob Hyman of the Hooters. In fact, Rob Hyman sings backups on the original Cyndi Lauper version. And later, the Hooters started performing that song in their live shows as well. I mean, he wrote it. The Hooters are from Philadelphia, best known for And We Danced and All You Zombies and Day by Day. Anyway, I just dug that out of Brad's basement this weekend. On the Summit, on the way, ticket giveaway for Squeeze. Coming to Jacob's Pavilion on Tuesday, September 1st. This is the Jimi Hendrix Experience on the Summit.

have nothing good.

we go. Jack White on the Summit. That was Neighbors Blues. 330 at 3:30 coming up. A local spotlight, 3:30 p.m. Don't miss it every weekday. And we'll do a squeeze Adam Ant Haircut 100 giveaway for Jacob's Pavilion on September 1st. That giveaway will happen at about 3:30. Here's Sting on the Summit.

Proud Penguins, one and all. At Youngstown State University, we are Youngstown Proud. On the Summit.

That's Mumford and Sons. That was Here, the Sierra Ferrell duet version. There's also, on the album, there's also the version with Chris Stapleton. 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Delbert McClinton, Now in 1992, the album Never Been Rocked Enough. 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

0: Well, that is Midnight Oil on the Summit. We're really burning the Midnight Oil now, much like my kids who can't get used to the idea of going back to school later. Well, many schools later this week. A good handful are back already. My kids don't go back till next Wednesday. They are making the best of every late night. And my son David's fancy new computer system, he's been up till like 3:30 a.m. And I can't do anything about it. I can't encourage it. I can't even stay up late enough to go tell him to go to sleep. And he's just obsessed. It's been one heck of a summer. And I think parents everywhere are ready for the kiddos to go back to sleep. Put down the video games and the computers and the snacks. Let's get back on a schedule here. But let's not stop going to concerts. There are a lot of concerts yet in the summer and fall season. This is a ticket giveaway for Squeeze with Adam Ant and Haircut 100, Jacobs Pavilion, on Tuesday, September 1st. Caller 8 will win at 330-761-3099. Caller 8 this time. 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
0: Today on our show, Chrissy Hynde solo and something by Adam Remnant coming out of the 740 Athens area. A recent song by Danny Elise, joined by Joe Vitale, and we'll get to Apocalyptic Lovers out of Youngstown as well. We'll start in Youngstown with Leanne Binder. This is Little Bitta, How Does It Make You Feel on the Summit.

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0: Snarls, Columbus band. That was Marbles by Snarls on the Summit. And we had a little bit of How Does It Make You Feel? Leanne Binder out of Youngstown on 330 at 330 on the Summit. 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In the summertime, summer's still going. We got more than a month left of summertime. Chrissy Hind on the Summit.
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called 3 Days from Athens, Ohio, and he heads up the youth music education and training programs out at Nelsonville at Stewart's Opera House. He is very connected as a day job in bringing music education to high school kids around the Athens area and Athens County. Adam Remnant. That was 3 Days on the Summit. 330 at 330, Ohio Independent Music. This is Danny Elise featuring Joe Vitale. Danny Elise is a young artist. She is from Massillon, Ohio.

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0: That's Apocalyptic Lovers. That's a Youngstown area band. Great following for that band. And The World Tomorrow, Apocalyptic Lovers. And before that, it was Danny Elise with a new song, Put It All On Me. On the Summit and 330 at 3:30. We'll do the show again tomorrow.
1: Akron, Canton, Youngstown weather at the Summit.
0: Partly cloudy, temps around 80 today with 62 for a low tonight, and partly sunny tomorrow, highs around 81. In Athens today, low 80s and showers and thunderstorms, a low of 67 tonight, and more rain tomorrow with a high of 81. With your Summit FM forecast, I'm Brad Savage.
1: 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WAPS Akron Canton, WAPS HD1 Akron, and WKTL Struthers Youngstown. Playing music spanning decades and definitions. A wide, eclectic, inclusive mix of a little bit of everything. We just love music. Multiple eras and genres, and sometimes left field surprises. We found this one in the archives, and it hasn't been heard in a while. Welcome to Sorry Not Sorry on the Summit.
0: All right, we're going to play one for anybody that went to a first year new festival event. It just happened this past weekend. It was a Friday, Saturday thing called Afterburn. Brand new outdoor festival. This was in Northridgeville, just west of Cleveland. They held it at Victory Park. And bands that performed included Lovely the Band, Newfound Glory, Third Eye Blind, and Cleveland's Heart Attack Man, plus Puddle of Mud, Drowning Pool, Hooba Stank, and Skillet. Quite a lineup. Pretty rockin'. And Hooba Stank, well, they've got this new album coming. They've got a new single out. But I want to go back to their album, The Reason. Remember that in like 03, they had this big song, The Reason, big power ballad. Good song, but kind of a dentist's office song. I mean, if we're being honest, it's kind of a ballad. It's kind of a wimpy song. I mean, I like it, but it's kind of a wimpy song, The Reason. But on that same album, Hooba Stank had this one, Out of Control, Sorry Not Sorry.

Mustang on the Summit. I've always kind of liked those guys. I like the new single they just put out, and they are touring again, and they just played Saturday at Afterburn Festival out in North Ridgeville, west of Cleveland. That was out of control. That one was a lot louder than their biggest hit, The Reason, same album in 2003. I've always kind of liked those guys. I like the kind of loud, you know, screamy push and pull vocal. I just thought it would be fun to play that one. I did not get to attend that Afterburn Festival, but I think any and all music festivals in Cleveland are a good thing. Here's hoping that Afterburn becomes an annual thing. This is Steven Sanchez on the Summit.

what harmonies. Oh, they are so good. That's the War and Treaty. That is You Can't Hurt Me Anymore, the new album. It is out. It just came out. It's called The Story of Michael and Tanya. And by the way, Mr. Michael of the War and Treaty, he's a Clevelander. Lots of family and relatives in this area. We had Steven Sanchez before that with Until I Found You. 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For more information, akronfcc.org. 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

hitting the track, and keeping an eye on the jammer. At About with Little Steel Roller Derby. We are Youngstown Proud on the Summit.

Noah Kahn on The Summit, and that is Doors. This is The Summit FM. Good evening. Well, good afternoon, anyway. 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And they are presenting a evening of Ravel and Debussy this Saturday, August 22nd at Blossom Music Center. Conductor Antonello Manacorda will lead the Cleveland Orchestra through Ravel's Piano Concerto in G, performed by Argentine pianist Nelson Gerner, and the Mother Goose Suite, as well as Debussy's Prelude to the Afternoon of Faun and Nocturnes. For tickets and more information on the Blossom Music Festival season, clevelandorchestra.com. Here is $5 billion in Diamonds. This band, they've had two albums, like 10 years apart. This is Butch Vig and his group. Butch Vig is also a noted producer, and he produced Nirvana, and he produced Smashing Pumpkins and L7 and a ton of bands. But anyway, Butch Vig leads $5 billion in Diamonds. This is Divine Accidents, released in 2020 on The Summit.

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Daring to be different. This is The Summit.

That is fun on the summit. Carry On. And 5 billion in diamonds. We heard a song called Divine Accidents. This is the summit. Happy Monday on the Summit FM with Thompson Twins. This is Hold Me Now. It's another Summit 80s flashback.

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It's all about the music. 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We got a band that performed out at Porch Rocker this weekend. Charity Shoal coming up musically in our next set. We've got The Beatles and we've got Bridget Calls Me Baby on the Summit.

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0: Within the construct of the summit's broadcast day, nothing has more meaning musically than our local music spotlight. 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
1: 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This is Over My Head, Charity Shoal on The Summit.

Over My Head. That's Charity Shoal on the Summit. That's an Akron band. Porch Rocker, another smashing success. What a great event. What a great get-together. Music and community. It's what we're all about, and it's clearly what Akron and Highland Square is all about as well. We had Caitlin Smith, Put Me Back Together. We had the Beatles and a song from Bridget Calls Me Baby. 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When

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1: Partly cloudy, temps around 80 today with 62 for a low tonight, and partly sunny tomorrow, highs around 81. In Athens today, low 80s and showers and thunderstorms, a low of 67 tonight, and more rain tomorrow with a high of 81. With your Summit FM forecast, I'm Brad Savage.
0: This is WAPS Akron Canton, WAPS HD1 Akron, and WKTL Struthers Youngstown. It's 5 p.m. Quitting time. And time for the quality rock ride home. 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
1: All right, on the way today, Pete Yorn, The Strokes, Pixies, Olivia Dean, and Goose. It is the Summit and the 5 o'clock ride home with PJ Harvey. I lost

That's Phoebe Bridgers on the summit. That is called Lost Boys. PJ Harvey with Down by the Water. The summit is the place. It's all about the music. And Kirsty MacColl came out with this song, a big reaction song. If you've never heard this, think back. This is 2000. She passed away just a few years later. It says very tragically, there was a boating accident. At any rate, though, this song, if you've never heard this, perk up your ears. I think you're going to like this. In These Shoes, this is Kirsty MacColl on the summit.

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0: 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This is The Summit.

That's Pete Yorn on the Summit. That was All the Beauty. And we had Old Crow, Medicine Show, Wagon Wheel. 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Here's British artist Jack Garrett. This came out in 2015. This song is called Worry on the Summit.

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You're listening to The Summit, member-supported, independent public radio for Akron, Canton, and Youngstown. It's about the music.

That's John Hiatt on the Summit with Cry Love. And a little 2015 British throwback, Jack Garrett, and a song called Worry. It is the Quality Rock Ride Home. We're playing several songs off the excellent new Rolling Stones album, Foreign Tongues. This one is with Steve Winwood on keys. It is the Rolling Stones with Jealous Lover on the Summit.

The Strokes on the Summit with Going Shopping. Rolling Stones, Jealous Lover, a new one featuring Steve Winwood. 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

place a request, make a comment, or ask about a song you heard, and see what we're up to behind the scenes. The Summit on Facebook. Just like us at The Summit.

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That's Olivia Dean on the Summit. So easy to fall in love. I'm Brad Savage on the Summit FM. And up next, music by American Football, influential early 2000s band. They went away for a number of years, but they are back and touring and have new material. And this is a band that means a lot. I mean, really, really touched an emotional connection with a lot of people of a certain age group in the early 2000s. And the rest of the world never heard of them. But to this cult following of, like, you know, young millennial and Gen Z kids, American football has always meant a lot. And I don't mean the sports game. This is Wake Her Up on the Summit.

0: Akron, Canton, Youngstown weather at the Summit.
1: Partly cloudy, temps around 80 today with 62 for a low tonight, and partly sunny tomorrow, highs around 81. In Athens today, low 80s and showers and thunderstorms, a low of 67 tonight, and more rain tomorrow with a high of 81. With your Summit FM forecast, I'm Brad Savage.
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That's Cage, the elephant on the summit. That was Beaches in Tennessee. And Angie Hayes, before that, a little 330 Love and Local, and that was Fireflies. The Summit FM is the place. Up next is Low Cut Connie with Can't Be Wrong.

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0: 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This is The Summit.

Olivia Rodrigo on the Summit. That's with Robert Smith of The Cure. Generations Collide, What's Wrong With Me? And we also had Blur, Song 2. We had Can't Be Wrong, Low Cut Connie. 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John Batiste makes his Cleveland Orchestra debut along with conductor Jonathan Taylor Rush, performing a mix of originals and classics with songs from his albums Big Money and We Are. 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

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That's a Nashville buzz band on their way up that is already one on the summit. And Buffalo Riders with Ghost, they were at Porch Rocker. 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

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Well, we'll keep it in Ohio, but we'll go back to 1968. This was a number four nationwide hit on the charts in 1968. They are from Mansfield, Ohio. They are the Ohio Express on the Summit FM.

The Arcs, Dan Auerbach and the Arcs, and that was Put a Flower in Your Pocket. Yours Dreamily came out in 2016. And Ohio Express, Yummy, Yummy, Yummy. Before that, I'm Brad Savage on the Summit FM. We've got the 7 o'clock special, Synth Pop Nonstop, coming up at 7 p.m., and then She Rose at 8 o'clock. Alan Cross at 9 with Ongoing History of New Music. Here's Will Hoag on the Summit.

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That's Caroline Rose on the Summit. Yip, yip, yow. Will Hoag before that with Ain't How It Used to Be. Coming up, it's Synth Pop Nonstop with Patrick. A fine new addition to the lineup on the Summit at 7 p.m. each Monday. 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This band came out of Abilene, Texas, and they are blowing up in a major way. And the funny thing is, this song, Freaking Out, it's by Dexter and the Moonrocks. And we have another song by Michigander called Freaking Out. So we have two new songs right now that are both called Freaking Out. There's a lot of freaking out in the world. Dexter and the Moonrocks on the Summit.

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0: Sarah Watkins' solo material. She was also a member of Nickel Creek. And it's called When It Pleases You. And we had Dexter and the Moon Rocks freaking out on the Summit FM. I'm Brad Savage. Up next, Patrick is on with synth pop nonstop. 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
1: Akron, Canton, Youngstown weather at the Summit.
0: Partly cloudy, chance of overnight showers late tonight, and a low of 62. About 80 on Tuesday and showers Wednesday with a high of 78. In Athens tonight, showers more likely, a low of 65. About 81 on Tuesday and more rain into Wednesday with a high of 82. With your Summit FM forecast, I'm Brad Savage.
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0: All right, here we go with the new program for the Summit. It is synth pop nonstop on Monday nights at 7 p.m. See what you think of this excellent new program. Well, the program itself has been around for a few years. I've known Patrick, the host, for over 20 years. He's from Minnesota. We kind of grew up in radio circles together. 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

New Order, The Village, From Power, Corruption, and Lies, 1983. Conceived as the band was discovering who it was becoming, The Village appeared on set lists quite a while before New Order entered the studio to record it for their second album. Just two chords, a frozen melody, an underlying arrangement of layers in motion. That is the New Order sound. The bass guitar does the heavy lifting, those fragile vocals, ambiguous lyrics like a thought being formed, and a machine that determines the shape. There were no singles released from Power, Corruption, and Lies, but The Village was certainly a DJ favorite on the club floor and on non-commercial radio. It's a synth-pop classic with a post-punk heart, a cornerstone New Order song standing firmly on a Joy Division foundation, and a hit single that was neither a single nor a hit. New Order, The Village, Power, Corruption, and Lies, Factory Records, 1983. Synth pop nonstop, I'm Patrick. In this hour, the B-52s, Talk Talk, new music out of Berlin and Brooklyn, and a rare cold treat out of Belgium. The Surfs. Synth.

Cozy Muller from her new release, Embodiment of Denial. Cozy Muller grew up in Greece, studied fine art at Berlin's Universität der Kunst. She began musical adventures with the synth-pop group Das Das. Then, during COVID times, she experimented with recording at home onto cassettes. That led to a new sound and eventually three albums over 4 years. Cozy Muller, Nim Mish, from Embodiment of Denial. The B-52s, from their 1983 Whammy album, a release where they thoroughly committed to synthesizers and drum machines, Whammy Kiss, and the Surfs with the Contravoid remix of Stimuli. Synth pop nonstop.

0: Ella Minus and Nick Leon, Espiral. Ella Minus, her given name Gabriela Jimeno, is a Colombian singer and producer. Nick Leon is a producer and DJ originally from Miami. Now, as collaborators, they are both based in Brooklyn. Ella Minus and Nick Leon. Talk Talk, Such a Shame from It's My Life, 84. Our Missing, new from them, All Along with Seas. And La Dusseldorf, Reinita, 1976. Synth pop nonstop. I'm Patrick. Clan of Zymox.
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Brangolin versus Adam Tristar, Let Out the Noise Inside. And Clan of Zymox. 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

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A little Springsteen from Nation of Language. 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
1: 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Up next, She Rose. 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She Rose, next on the Summit.
2: Akron, Canton, Youngstown weather at the Summit.
1: Partly cloudy, chance of overnight showers late tonight, and a low of 62. About 80 on Tuesday and showers Wednesday with a high of 78. In Athens tonight, showers more likely, a low of 65. About 81 on Tuesday and more rain into Wednesday with a high of 82. With your Summit FM forecast, I'm Brad Savage.
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